0: banger song ideas. It is.
1: I was going to say, too, she's 23, so I wondered if there's, like, if younger people are more anti, or if you're more established or whatever. But if you're saying she's lying, then that throws...
0: I don't know that she is, but I just think...
1: Or she's hedging her bets. Or is it going to be, like, people 20, 30 years ago being like, I would never use special effects in my movie.
0: Correct.
1: And it's like, well...
0: I'm not mad at anybody. If the song is dope, who cares where it came from?
2: I kind of do.
0: Why?
2: Because AI is ruining the world.
0: But it's also using, it's using Taylor Swift to train itself, so it's kind of almost like having Taylor write it.
2: No, it's not.
0: Okay. How do we get out of this? There. Oh, I know.
3: Cichlids!
0: There we go.

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0: It's OPP. Other people's problems, you got them, we'll solve them, or at least try to.
1: Mm-hmm. We have Michaela today, and she needs help convincing her husband to renew their wedding vows.
2: Okay. Maybe he doesn't like her.
0: Yeah. Okay, talk us through this. Why doesn't he want to renew?
3: You know, I think he thinks it's a little, like, weird and cringy to do it. Like, we've been, let me just give you a little backstory. We got married about 10 years ago.
0: Okay.
3: So, you know, we had our bumps, like, lumps and bumps, you know, how it goes. It wasn't an easy road, so to speak.
0: In the first 10 years, oh, I guess there's that 7-year thing that they say happens.
2: The itch.
0: Yeah. Which I don't know.
3: I don't know, but that makes sense to me.
0: Okay.
3: You know? Yeah. So it was pretty touch and go. I'm not going to lie.
1: Oh.
3: And we went to some counseling, and you know what? I think we just came out on the other side, like really, really strong. And
0: good for you.
2: Great.
3: Yeah, I know. 'Cause it doesn't always work that way. You know,
0: almost never does.
3: No, I know. You really got to both want it, and we did. And so I just feel really strongly that it's a thing to celebrate, you know?
0: Oh.
3: And I think that, yeah, I think that 10 years is like a good time to like have a party, have a celebration and bring in our friends and families. And he just is so down on that idea. He hates it. I think he called it we not getting a divorce party, which is not it. So,
1: oh.
2: But you want to do like a full, like do a ceremony again, exchange vows again, all of that. Is that correct?
3: Yeah. I want to have a traditional, well, maybe not too traditional, but like a renewal of our vows. Yeah. I want to

0: have in front of our friends and family that we are renewing this vow to continue on.
1: Can I just stay with us, Michaela, but I need to poll the room. When you hear renewing of vows, what year does that strike in your head of marriage?
2: Like 50.
3: 50.
2: Which is probably a little far. Maybe 40.
3: My in-laws renewed theirs at 37.
2: Random.
1: I was just like, you didn't know it needs to be a whole number?
3: I'll call him and tell him.
2: Yeah, between 30 and 40, between 30 and 50, really.
1: But not 25? Yeah.
0: What?
2: Sure, maybe 25.
1: The 10 feels like, hey, what are we doing? You just got here.
2: 10 feels like, does he not want to renew them because he's not sure if you're going to make it?
1: No. What are you doing?
2: Does he not want to renew them because he doesn't want to have a we almost got divorced party? I'm just genuinely asking. I don't understand.
0: I didn't. Feels, so 10 is too soon to renew vows? Wow. Is it?
1: I think 10, if you renew them at 10, then you have to explain why you're renewing them, which then does make it a
2: we almost got divorced party.
1: Because it's like, it feels like you're ringing the bell after cancer treatment. You're like, yay.
2: Oh my God.
1: We made it.
0: Well,
1: you know what I mean?
0: Gosh, guys, I don't know. No, I mean, I guess that's where the cringy part comes in for him, but our friends and family sort of know the path we were on. And, you know, it's not like I guess I wasn't thinking I'd have to announce it to the world that this is why we're doing it. I just thought it was a good, solid number, and I wanted.
1: No, I get it.
2: It's a bit of a small number.
3: I don't know. I'm kind of on board with it. Like, my wife and I have talked about renewing ours. Not, we haven't set a specific number. We've just hit 10 and didn't do it. So there's your answer, I guess. But I feel like we got married very young, where we didn't have very much money. We lived in a different place. We had completely different friend groups, and like, life has changed so much that it would be really fun to get a redo. And like, Slacker and Erica could be there. Like, you know, my kids could be there.
2: I'm with him because you guys got married so young. But I feel like you've had like a very...
1: Have a party! I don't have to go sit through another effing ceremony.
2: You didn't sit through his ceremony. You didn't know him.
1: But I had to sit through yours. 303-222-5423. Text or call. Is there another way to approach... Michaela, I adore you.
0: Yes,
1: I think
0: I'm
1: it's
0: here.
1: Great.
2: I don't know. Yes. I do think
1: I know
2: it's
1: I
2: great.
1: Do. I'm so proud of you because so many people, like when you get to marriage counseling, one or both of you have your hand on the ripcord. Like, I'm getting out. I'm pulling the chute. Peace, love. I'm going to counseling to prove that we tried.
2: I disagree with that.
1: But I mean, a lot of times you go.
2: When you go because there's issues, yes.
1: Yeah, you're like, okay. No, if you're going as a preventative measure, that's completely different. That's going and getting blood work done when you're not feeling weird. But like, if you're in there and you're like, one of us feels weird, you're ready. Like, hey, let's go ahead and try this treatment.
2: Yeah.
1: But if it doesn't work, bye. And you guys did it. Congrats. Mm. But that's your victory.
0: So I mean, I really want to do this. So I really just want to figure out how to help him, you know, convince him of doing this. He thinks I want to be the center of attention and all of that. And the whole not being a divorce party. He thinks I might just be trying to be, he calls me like, what do they say? Pick me, girl. Like, pick me.
1: I'm so sorry, but that's where I was heading.
2: And I'm going to circle back to...
1: There's still some issues there.
2: Does he want to...
1: No, don't say that.
2: I just always picture vow renewals as pretty private. And it sounds like you want to have a full-blown wedding again. So like, why not have a party with a speech? But I don't know, because I'm on board if Hack wants to do them and I'd like to party.
1: If you... Oh, God. I almost want to put her on hold. But like, Michaela... Do you want to take a victory lap? Oh. And the only way to take a victory lap is to tell everyone there was a race.
2: Yeah.
1: You know what I'm saying? And that's where he's going like, but I'm not saying you're wrong.
2: But at what number do you no longer have to tell people there was a race?
1: Well, Johnny over here said 37. You said 50. It's for damn sure not 10.
3: But at a certain
1: way too soon
2: yeah.
1: to go like, whoa!
3: I don't know. But even at 25, then don't you assume, well, there's probably some rough patches, like within any marriage has ups and downs at a certain, you know, like.
1: But 25 is your silver anniversary. So it like stands to reason. Mm. Yeah. You have silver at 25, gold at 50.
2: Mm.
1: So it's like you've crossed this marathon milestone. Sure.
3: I'd love to hear from anybody who has renewed their vows and if they had struggles specifically with their husband, because I'm admittedly very emotional. I'm very lovey. I'm probably not your typical. I'm like, yeah, let's do it. I want to tell everyone. I can see a lot of guys just being like, it sounds like something I'm not interested
1: you're
3: in doing.
1: You're forcing my embarrassing. Friends to sounds, come sure. again.
3: Yeah. And it's like, I just don't, I'm quiet, or I don't want to get in front of everybody and talk. So maybe it's just, it could be that simple.
1: Michaela, hang on. We're going to get you some help.
0: Okay.
1: You just dropped a grenade on us with the pick me thing. So.
0: Oh, okay. Well,
2: the 10th anniversary, by the way, is aluminum.
0: Aluminum?
2: It's not strong.
1: So Coors Lights.
2: Oh, okay.
1: And
2: I'm in.
1: Koozies.
2: I'm in.
1: Hang on, Michaela. She wants the credit for making it through counseling, and she wants a public declaration of it.
2: I know, because I'm like, why not a vacation? Go on another honeymoon or
1: you
2: something.
1: You and he got through it.
2: Right.
1: You and he should go celebrate. But she wants, look, everyone, you thought we weren't going to make it.
2: Yeah.
3: But isn't like some of the best ways to, if you're trying to do a fitness plan, is you're in a group with your friends and it's like they hold you accountable. And now if we're going and growing, hey, we made it through and now we're really going to make it through. We're doing it in front of all of you.
2: I don't know. And I'm a believer in love.
3: Attach the receipts to the gifts. I don't know.
1: Yeah. It's a big public. If he's not feeling public and it feels like he would have to, his friends are going to go, hey, I'll just call him Brian. Hey, Brian. Why? What?
2: We just came to your wedding.
1: Yeah, it was 10 years ago, man. We just did this. We were just down in Cancun. Why are we doing this again?
2: So they got married in Cancun.
1: I'm just making up a backstory. His name's not even Brian. All right. Is renewing your vows, is it weird at 10 years? Mm-hmm. Is it weirder if you just came through counseling?
2: Or are we being weird?
1: Or all of the above. 303-222-5423.

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0: We were on the phone with a psychopath. I'm sorry, Michaela. She wants to renew her vows after 10 years.
1: With a big party.
0: And a ceremony and the whole thing.
1: Yeah, like with a wedding.
0: But she's not... She said like her husband called her a pick-me girl or something, which is a little weird.
1: Yeah.
0: But like, but she's claiming it's not because she wants to be the center of attention. She's saying that it's because they went through a really rough patch in their marriage and she's really proud of them for coming through.
1: Yeah.
0: That's great. All I'm saying is be proud. You don't need to involve your friends in that. Because the only way to renew your vows at 10 years without telling that story, there is no way. You got to say, well, we're doing it early because
1: we had a very bad
0: We dodged a bullet.
1: Yeah.
0: And he doesn't want to do that. So trying to figure out who's right, who's wrong. Jennifer?
2: Yay.
0: What do you think about vow renewal at 10 years?
2: I think that's crazy. I thought that nobody does that until 25 years in.
0: Oh, well, Erica thinks 50, so.
1: Maybe do it again at 50.
2: Yeah. Yeah, if you make it to 25, it kind of means more. And then at 50 years in, then that's actually worth a party. But yeah. 10 years, then what do you do? Like, she has a party every decade. Or does she want to renew it after 10 years and then go the next 50 years never renewing it or what? It's just not as special when it's this new. And 10 years into a marriage is really relatively
0: Even if you had a rough patch, it doesn't matter. You're becoming that birthday month girl.

0: And what's wrong with that?
1: It's just, you're not.
2: Does it matter?
1: Yeah. Thank you for the call, Jennifer. Eddie?
3: Yay!
1: Yay! What do you think? Should they renew or not?
3: You know, we had a crappy courtroom marriage when we first got married. 10 years, they said if we could put up with each other, we'd do a vow renewal. It was one of the best things we ever did. We had a killer party. Everyone had a good time. Do it.
4: And you're still together?
3: Still 24 years later. Still
4: Are you
3: going
4: to do something next year?
0: Good question. Was it because you didn't have a big wedding that you did it?
3: Yeah, the wife wanted the white dress. And
1: but you
3: all
1: see
3: the,
1: what I'm saying?
3: Nice,
1: you can do it at 10, but you have to say, because we never did a ceremony.
0: Right.
1: These guys, it's gonna they're going to do it at 10. It's like, why are you doing it so soon? Well,
0: yeah, and it's like, weren't we all just at your wedding? And it's like...
1: Yeah, you did a big wedding already.
0: Right.
5: Didn't you just have a birthday?
3: Well, there you go. We did not. We did the courtroom thing.
1: Right. Yeah. So I think you guys deserved it, and you were right, and you've proved everybody that you were right, because now you're 24 years in. I just think it's not my OPP, but thank you, Eddie. This is insane. Heather?
6: Yes, hi.
1: Yes, hi. what do you think? Should they renew their vows or not?
6: First off, huge fan of you guys. Super stoked to be calling in. But, you know, I think that if they want to renew their vows, they should. But, you know, it's hard to hear her say that she thinks that she should convince them to have this party. I'm concerned that she's setting herself up for major disappointment. If it's not something that he wants to do, I just think that his reaction to the event during that day is not going to be what she's hoping for, because it's something that he didn't want to do to begin with. Yeah. And like anything in any relationship, you know, there's give and take. I think that they just have to figure out something in the middle where they're both going to feel comfortable and happy with.
1: Couldn't they go to Paris or to Mexico and just look at each other on the river or whatever and like... Oh my God, look how
0: we made it. We made it through. Every text is like, why are you not celebrating with a sexy vacation?
1: You don't have to have your friends witness it, is
0: Someone
1: the thing.
0: Also said, don't renew the vowels.
1: Okay. Thank you, Heather. We're a fan of yours as well, by the way. Joanne?
7: Yes.
1: Yes. What do you think about this vow renewal at 10? Good idea, bad idea?
7: It's a good idea. We did it.
1: You did? Is it because your marriage was bad, or why did you do it so soon?
7: It was the first time we could go on a real vacation at 10 years. My parents took care of the kids. We thought it was important. We were blessed to have each other, and we renewed them at 10, and we've been married 37.
0: Well, wait, so you didn't have a full another wedding?
1: 10 years earlier?
7: No. We just did a renewal.
0: Just them two on a vacation, it sounds like.
7: It was on a vacation, yeah. So it wasn't a full-on party.
0: I think they're taking a vacation.
1: You're definitely, yeah. I don't think many people, thank you for the call, Joanne.
5: I don't want to go on a vacation. Like, I'd rather stay here and have a party with Slacker and Erica and Aaron. Like, everyone can come and I can have my new friends. And
1: he's got his niche that he's in. He's just
5: my kids can be in a part of the ceremony and stuff, or I got to leave them all behind and go to Paris.
0: Or you could take a family vacation. And he
1: doesn't want
0: there.
1: To go anywhere.
5: That's the problem.
1: This is a different Joanne. Joanne?
8: Yeah.
1: What do you think? Are we renewing the vows or no?
8: I say no. My husband and I did a renewal of our vows at 25 years, but we had a super, super small wedding. Okay. So 25 years, like you said, is a big milestone, but it just seems like she just needs some kind of recognition for what happened.
1: She's a pick-me girl. She is a little bit.
8: Yeah. And that should be a private thing between the two of them. She should be happy that it worked and they're still together. Yeah. And
5: but then why isn't the first one private?
8: Do it at a later time. Yeah.
1: No. Heck.
0: He's doing that thing.

0: All right, it's time for a status report, everyone.
1: Oh.
0: Let's check the status. Remember, the girls were taking over my dating life.
2: We were? You haven't handed us your phone.
0: No, but you remember you said it's cuffing season and we're going to take it over.
2: I suggested you do it. Aaron suggested you don't. It's the brain tumor.
0: I know it's just a tumor.
2: It's actually not, for the record. It's not impacting my speech at this time.
0: Yet. Wow, that was cruel and unnecessary.
2: No, probably yet.
0: No,
2: yeah.
0: It won't. Let's get a status report on that first.
2: For another time.
0: I'm just curious how you guys are doing on it. Or what is the plan?
2: I think you were supposed to put yourself out there.
0: I'm out there. Here I am. I'm out there.
2: You know what? Fine.
1: Here I am.
2: That's what I was thinking. I said no, don't do it. But if you really want to, I have one person ready for you right now. She's ready.
3: Mm.
2: Oh.
3: Okay.
2: I think it's her friend. No.
3: Oh.
2: I've never met her. You talked about her yesterday off the air. Yesterday? 2 days ago. You had somewhere to be. She asked if you had time.
0: Then
2: shut up.
0: No.
3: You're right.
0: No.
2: And we get

0: every time we talk about this, we do get texts of people.
1: That's true.
2: Okay.
0: Throw in there.
2: Then let's do this. If you text something, I probably shouldn't do this.
0: What?
2: I shouldn't say this because it incriminates us a little bit, but if you text something terrible to us and you're just like, "Eric is gross, you stupid," within 4 seconds, Aaron knows where you live and where you work.
0: Yeah. Maybe not 4 seconds, maybe 7.
1: Yeah.
2: So these people who've texted in asking about me, where do they live? Where do they work? Have you checked them out?
0: I've done a little bit of checking.
2: Recon?
0: I can't be sure. But some of them I don't think are particularly in the age you're looking. And some of them are too low.
2: Too low?
0: For me. I would never suggest you date someone my age.
2: But you know that I've dated somebody your age.
0: I know, and I don't like it.
2: Okay.
0: And it haunts me every day. So,
2: I guess my question is, what are we going to do about it? Or am I just going to stay? Because there's a story out that a lot of people in my position are trying alternative things now.
0: Like what?
2: Tarot cards.
0: Let's do it.
2: Really?
1: I think they're fun.
0: Yeah.
2: Tarot cards, psychics, you know, manifestation rituals, saging my whole crotch area.
0: Probably for the best. I wonder if we should get you set up with a matchmaker and you should try it.
2: Like a hitch thing or something?
3: Oh, yeah.
0: I don't know. There's like modern day matchmakers now.
2: But that's just throwing money. It just feels like you're throwing money at a thing
0: or maybe
2: that I should be able to do.
0: Sometimes you can be put into their database and they can match people with you and you're not necessarily paying. Do you know what I mean?
1: Like, how do you find out though who like matches?
0: It's like a matchmaker works with like a girl like me, let's say, obviously not. Certainly not in your age range. And she would talk to me about what I'm looking for. Okay. Talk to me about what I'm looking for. I'm paying her. But then she goes to her database of men and is like, here's a few men who I think would fit what you're looking for. So it might not, this is it. We got to get you with a matchmaker.
2: No, but okay.
3: You just got to be on the roster. And then someone's going to like
2: what they
3: see.
2: Because that was the thing that you guys suggested that I didn't like, was that you wanted me to have a roster.
0: You need a couple burners.
2: I don't. I think that from what I remember from the text that I did see, people were like, burners are people.
0: Burners are
2: people.
0: They
2: were mad at you for saying I need burners.
0: Okay, and I was a couple burners. I was the other burner, and it all works out.
1: We're not saying use them. Like, be up front with them.
2: Say, hi, my name's Michael. You're a burner.
0: No, I'm dating a few people.
1: Yeah.
0: I'm getting to know people. It's always the burner you least expect.
1: Yeah.
2: Okay, so what can we ask people right now to become actively involved in this? Can I just say one thing? I was thinking about this morning and it still makes me mad. I don't think it's the right thing. I think I'm done with the apps. I know I've said this 100 times, but it still infuriates me to the core of my being that Aaron got on Raya and I did not. Raya.
0: Did you have like a friend connection?
2: Yeah, well, one, I had Aaron. I had Amber who used to be on the show.
0: Okay.
2: Like, and then there's Rosa, who was on a station down there. Like, I knew a few people who were on the app, and they're like, nah, meh.
0: But did you get their invite codes and stuff?
2: You write down
1: you
2: who
1: did,
2: your referrals are?
1: Yeah, I helped.
2: And the whole thing. And here, one of the problems was, like, my name is Michael.
0: Yeah.
2: What's your Instagram? The Slacker Show. And they're like,
0: right. That's
2: not
0: like, going to work.
2: I'm sorry. Bad Bunny's on there. What's his Instagram?
0: I don't think Bad Bunny's on there.
2: Yes, he, like you saw him. Bad Bunny was on there.
1: I saw Bad Bunny, but I definitely have videos of people that I saw where I was like, oh my God.
2: Like famous,
0: and
2: you don't want to say.
0: That's why you didn't get on, because she was breaking the rules.
1: No, I wasn't screen recording. I would grab like my laptop and film. They don't know I broke any rules.
2: Okay, so let's have a little game plan.
0: I also don't think, I've never heard a single couple who got married or had a long-term relationship from Raya.
1: No.
2: Like the girl, the manifesting girl, Roxy Nafusi, whatever she's, I think is her name. She writes a lot of the manifesting books. Heather Collins turned me onto her books.
0: Okay.
2: Our midday goddess.
0: She met her husband on Raya?
2: Yeah.
0: Okay, that's the only one I've ever
2: heard
0: of.
2: That's not true. P.S. It doesn't matter because Raya doesn't want me. I'm not good enough for Raya. So, but Aaron is.
0: What are we?
2: Aaron is. Oh, remember the Aaron show? No.
0: Are you?
2: Like Raya? Hello? Pieces of hell.
0: Are you open to if people email us like 2 to 3 photos of them, a couple facts about them. It could be nominating a friend, a sister, a mom.
2: May I
3: a
2: pause?
3: Daughter?
2: May, there we go. May I pause the show for a second?
0: Sure.
2: Hack.
0: Uh-huh. You're going to put on the hold music?
2: Do you? Oh, I don't have it handy.
0: Yeah. Oh, okay. Okay.
2: Do you believe they could find my type? Do you think they know? Yeah. I mean,
0: I think we've been slowly trained. I'm not sure I'm 100% there.
3: I think they disagree with your type.
0: True.
3: And I think that's the problem.
0: But what about your type not in her 30s?
2: Can I? Would you be upset if you guys, as my dating team crew, if I put T-Hack as your direct supervisor?
0: Well, like, what if he has
2: build
0: veto?
2: The database and then he is
0: so
2: the...
0: No, he's got veto. So if we're like, what about this? And he goes,
1: oh.
0: Nope.
1: Oh.
3: Okay. I'm like the Kevin James to the Hitch, right?
2: Yeah,
3: I haven't
2: dog.
3: Seen the movie.
2: All right. Yeah, because
3: he's
2: just
3: in it?
0: That's not...
3: He's
0: Kevin James
3: it.
0: Would be...
3: Oh, okay.
2: I am very unfortunate.
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0: What if the thing you're listening to right now never got interrupted? What if it could play uninterrupted from room to room on Sonos? What if you start with two Sonos speakers just to see how it feels? What if you really like how it feels and you become a Sonos person who can't stop saying to their friends, "What if you start with two Sonos speakers just to see how it feels?" Because it's not magic, but it's not not magic.
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0: things that I've got.
1: I've got a little professional advice for criminals. If you're going to commit a crime involving donuts, know that the cops will find you.
2: Okay. I have a story about a football fan turning into a football fool.
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2: My story's out of Florida.
4: Let's go!
2: This man was from that state, but he actually had traveled to Wyoming for the start of this story.
1: Okay.
2: It was maybe a little premature, but
1: okay.
2: So this man is from there, but he went to Wyoming. He said he's a Cowboys fan, so already he's all over the map.
1: Yeah, he needs a plan.
2: But he went to Wyoming to try to look for Buffalo Bills star Josh Allen. He's the QB1.
1: Okay.
4: He went to Wyoming?
1: He went to the college.
2: See, now you're thinking like our suspect here.
4: Okay.
2: He went to University of Wyoming, so.
1: But a really long time ago.
2: So he's probably around.
1: Yes, of course.
2: Well, he went to go find him to try to convince him to join the Dallas Cowboys.
1: Oh.
2: So instead of going to Buffalo or the game he might have been playing in,
1: right.
2: He went to Wyoming and tried to look for him.
1: Hey.

0: was unable, but who he did find was the police who tackled him to the ground and said, what are you doing here? You're a long ways from home, bud.
1: Oh.
0: I'll let you guys guess, intoxicated or not.
1: Oh, I think he's probably had a little something-something.
0: Clacker for the win.
1: Let's go.
2: Why was he tackled? Because he was stalking.
1: Well, he's going around people's houses.
0: Yeah,
1: and
2: he was looking.
1: Josh, you there?
2: Okay.
0: He blew a .23.

0: started doing donuts.
1: Oh, really?
2: Oh. No. A 68-year-old woman?
0: Yeah, 68-year-old woman doing donuts on the courthouse lawn. It's surprising how close the police are to the courthouse, and when they hear there's donuts there,
3: yeah,
0: they come a running.
3: Wrong kind of donut.
0: Yeah, so they just handled it.
1: They're disappointed for sure.
0: She's been charged with drunken donuts.
3: My favorite activity.
0: You see how it's like really close to that brand name there.
3: Oh. Yep.
0: She legit didn't get it.
3: Nope. Yeah. I was I would have a drunk donut too. Like, whatever.
0: Those were all the stupid people we could find. And Erica for today.
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3: This is Lee Harris at Night. I am Lee Harris, and we're going to have a great show tonight because we're talking having the police help you escape being arrested. 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I'll tell you about all of them. 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
1: So apparently there's a way to escape from a police car using nothing but a pair of handcuffs, which seems like a pretty significant design flaw. I'm Lee Harris, and here's some news that doesn't suck. Police in Washington State arrested a guy and put him handcuffed in the back of a patrol car. But this dude somehow got his hands in front of him, ripped apart the door panel, and used his metal handcuffs to short-circuit the window switch. He then rolled the windows down and he escaped. Police spent hours looking for him before a canine finally found him hiding under somebody's porch. Imagine being the cop that has to explain that one. You literally gave him the tools he needed to escape. So there you go. Some news that doesn't suck.

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1: I'm Lee Harris. This is Go Sports. It's less stats and more catching your team's entire offseason. Facing elimination last night, the New York Yankees' Anthony Volpe, I'm not sure how you say his name, launched what looked like a game-tying homer. One problem, a fan reached over the wall to catch the ball, which resulted in interference, which turned the home run into a double. And New York never tied it. They lost 4-3 and got swept by Tampa Bay. To be fair, for this fan, the Yankees were already getting swept and losing. But still, imagine being that guy in New York City today.
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1: I'm Lee Harris. Let's play some red flag or relax right now. I just want you to text me. Is this situation I'm about to tell you about a red flag, or should you just relax? So here we go. Your coworker has a little desk plant named HR. Whenever someone annoys them, they turn toward the plant and say something like, "Please document that," or "We may need to open a case." If you ask whether they're joking, they whisper, "HR prefers that we keep this professional." Red flag or relax, text me now, 303-222-5423.
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1: I'm Lee Harris. We're playing Red Flag or Relax. It's results time. I asked you about your coworker reporting workplace problems to a desk plant named HR. Unbelievably, most of you said relax. I guess the consensus is talking to a plant is strange, but it's probably healthier than starting a real argument over every little annoyance. I'm sorry. I disagree here. Doesn't this just kind of like feel like a socially awkward passive aggressiveness? I'm not down for it. If I spend all my time sitting here alone in a studio, just talking to myself, and I can still have a real conversation, so can you. It's a red flag.

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2: Dermot Kennedy is going to be at Red Rocks October 17th. 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

0: from Colfax of Florida. I'm going to read you a real headline. You're just going to tell me where it happened. Colfax of Florida. Pretty simple, right? Here it is. Woman arrested after returning stolen clothes for store credit while wearing more stolen clothes. Colfax of Florida. Text me now. 303-222-5423.
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We're playing Colfax of Florida right now, and I just asked you to text me, is this headline from Colfax of Florida? This was the headline. Woman arrested after returning stolen clothes for store credit.

while wearing more stolen clothes. That one was from Florida. Police say employees recognized the outfit because several price tags were still attached, and the security sensor on her jacket kept setting off the alarm. Genius. And to be fair, I could see

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0: your team's entire offseason. Facing elimination last night, the New York Yankees' Anthony Volpe, or Volpe, I'm not sure how you say his name, launched what looked like a game-tying homer. One problem, a fan reached over the wall to catch the ball, which resulted in interference, which turned the home run into a double. And New York never tied it. They lost 4-3 and got swept by Tampa Bay. To be fair, for this fan, the Yankees were already getting swept and losing. But still, imagine being that guy in New York City today.
1: Yes.
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2: BJ and Jamie are back in the Broadway Halloween parade. 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
1: 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You got a truck. 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You got some power tools. 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
3: 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So, what's yours? 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Whatever you fall for, get shoes that get you. We've got the trends. 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DSW, let us surprise you.

0: 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Whatever you fall for, get shoes that get you. We've got the trend. You bring the vibes. DSW, let us surprise you.
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but a change is on the way. I'm Lee Harris here on Alice 105.9. Friday, we get the weekend started with a high of 87 and mostly sunny. Saturday, 85 again, mostly sunny. Sunday, 79 and mostly cloudy. Next week, we're going to dip back down into the

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That's it for me tonight. I'm Lee Harris. But before I go, I've got one last final word for you. Today was National Hero Day, a chance to think about the person who showed up when you needed them most. The friend who answered in the middle of the night. The neighbor who stayed until help arrived. Someone who saw you struggling and quietly said, "I've got you." You might remember that moment for the rest of your life, and I hope they know you do. But let's be real, today was also National Fluffernutter Day. If you don't know what that is, it's a sandwich made with peanut butter and marshmallow fluff. Somewhere, a kid proposed having marshmallows for lunch, and an adult approved it. Whoever that adult was, I imagine they're still somebody's hero. I'm Lee Harris. This was Lee Harris at Night on Alice 105.9. Good night, Denver.

0: ghosts and ghouls and... 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

0: on Alice. A child seems to glow from the moment they arrive. At Carter's, we make sure they keep shining bright. 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
0: My book club president says reading is, quote, not a competition. 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
4: Still got some heavy traffic getting in and out of Commerce City on 270 westbound direction. That's just a little bit busy here from before and after Vasquez. Eastbound direction, you're still going to have heavy traffic from before 76 getting past Vasquez. Once you get on to 70, it's not too bad, but you're going to be back on those brakes from just before Peoria getting to Peña. If you want to continue out towards Watkins, that's looking pretty good. Getting on to Peña, you will have a slow connector, but once you're on the main line getting past 56 and into the airport, it's looking pretty good. I'm Abby Curlett with Denver Traffic.

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1: Going through Denver, looking excellent. I see no big backups on I-25 north or southbound. No big delays if you're making your way anywhere near Coors Field. Dropping somebody off or picking them up at DIA, what a ride. Nothing to slow you down. Your ride on 270, excellent, in Commerce City. No backups on 76 at I-25. I know we had an earlier crash on 225 southbound near I-25, but I don't see any more backups associated with that. I'm Tiffany Wittstrom, Denver Traffic.
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0: 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Good lawyers, changing lives.

0: Well, good morning, everybody, and welcome. It is the BJ and Jamie Morning Show, live from the KALC studios right here in Denver, Colorado. 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Put it on your phone. Anywhere in America, man, you can listen to the program. That's how it works. And you'll get a podcast after 10 o'clock. It is a Friday. Woo! Jamie, it's a Friday.
1: I'm so happy it's Friday.
0: I know you are.
1: I'm so excited.
0: I can see it on your face.
1: You know what is great about this Friday?
0: What's so good about it?
1: Okay, so I'm not even exaggerating. I think I've had plans every single weekend since, where are we, like October? So, I don't know, for like 4 months.
0: Okay.
1: It seems like every weekend when I'm like, okay, I don't want to do anything. I feel like there's something that I mean, not in a bad way. It's always been fun. Right?
0: Yeah. But it's something you have to attend.
1: Exactly. And get ready for it.
0: Yeah,
1: all this.
0: Yeah.
1: I have no plans.
0: So absolutely nothing.
1: Nothing.
0: Halloween decorations?
1: Nothing.
0: Nothing.
1: No.
0: The girl?
1: No, nothing.
0: Dinner?
1: Nothing. I'm not doing anything.
0: From the moment you leave here today.
1: Nothing. Nothing.
0: Till you get back.
1: Yep.

0: from the moment you leave here today.
1: Nothing.
0: Till you get back.
1: Yep. I'm not going to do anything.
0: Do you have any plans, though?
1: No. I don't. And I'm just like, and I know what's going to happen because it always does.
0: Something's going to pop
1: up. Somebody's going to text
0: me. Yeah, they are.
1: And I'm going to say no. I'm going to be a no person this weekend. No. No,
0: let's,
1: I can't.
0: Let's put it to the test. If anyone's up right now, that's one of Jamie's friends.
1: No.
0: Please text her and invite her to some function for the weekend.
1: I'm not doing anything.
0: And let's see if she can be a no person this morning.
1: Okay. Because every time I don't want to go, because I'm like, I need to just, you know, get some stuff together and I want to do I want to make pretty files and do all my filing and make everything all, you know what, buttoned up in my house and like clean out my garage. And do every time somebody's like, does anybody want to go have drinks?
0: Yeah. All right, hurry up and text, folks. No. Hurry up.
1: No, I'm just saying. Yeah. So it's a no. I'm going to clean out my garage. I mean, when I say nothing,
0: no.
1: I'm not going to go do fun stuff.
0: All right, Carson.
1: No fun stuff.
0: Carson.
2: Yeah.
0: I'll put $50 on that. Doesn't work out.
2: 100%.
0: No. I don't want to bet with me. You don't want to bet with me.
1: No, I'm telling you.
0: $50. And I guarantee you something will pop up.
1: I'm not doing it. I'm going to be disciplined this weekend.
0: $25, Carson. Because $25.
1: We're getting to that place where I need the garage to hold all three cars.
0: Yeah.
1: You know? Yeah. We're getting to that place.
0: All right. Let's see what happens
1: over the
0: weekend.
1: Because, yeah.
0: Not me. I've got a busy weekend.
1: I know you do.
0: Oh, man. Just go.
1: But you might, you might get, really cold.
0: I'm looking right now.
1: That Rebecca or whatever's coming through.
0: I'm going to be...
1: What's her name?
0: Rachel.
1: Rachel.
0: Yeah, Rachel. She's a nasty little girl. It's a hurricane, by the way.
1: You're so weird.
0: She is a nasty little girl.
1: No, it's barely coming, but the thing is, it's going to break up before it hits the metro, but you're going to be in Breck, so you're going to get it.
0: No. I'm going to be 5 miles north of Breck.
1: Right.
0: No, I'm out in the middle of nowhere.
1: Yeah,
0: are you
1: that's
0: kidding
1: right.
0: me? Up there at Tiger Run, man. Yeah, they say. Now, I'm looking at the forecast for Breckenridge. And let's see here. Lows at 39 degrees. It's going to be a little chilly.
1: You're going to need some layering.
0: Let's see. Rain chances 70% for 3 days in a row starting today.
1: Oh, God.
0: Yeah.
1: All right. So you're going to need some board games again.
0: It's going to be wet.
1: We're going to need board games.
0: Cold.
1: We're going to need wool socks.
0: And man, am I going to have a blast.
1: You're going to have... Do you guys
0: stuck
1: have,
0: in an RV with my wife and an 8-year-old.
1: Do you have a rain gear?
0: Not really.
1: You need to get some rain gear.
0: Actually, the answer is no. Not really. I may have to go to Kohl's.
1: You got to go to Cabela's.
0: Cabela's.
2: Not Kohl's.
1: Not Kohl's.
0: Why can't I go to Kohl's?
1: Come on.
0: What? I've got a Kohl's credit card.
1: Okay. Well.
0: Only got $15 of a balance on it.
1: Whatever.
0: That was for socks.
1: Yeah.
0: So it could be wet.
1: It's going to be,
0: By the way, if you're headed to the airport, more than likely, if you're got a flight that's going to Florida, you probably aren't going to go today. That's anywhere from north of Tampa, okay? But south, you will. But that hurricane's about to hit there tonight.
1: Yeah.
0: It's a Cat 2, and I think they say it's right on the cusp of being a 3.
1: It's
0: going to be nasty.
1: It's a big hurricane.
0: Yep. Yeah, and they say the airport's kind of backed up this morning.
1: What are you doing this weekend there, Carson?
2: I got the Avs game tomorrow.
1: Oh, yeah.
2: And then Sunday, I don't know what we're doing. We might go ice skating again.
1: Well, he missed Saturday altogether.
0: Yeah.
2: I said tomorrow.
1: Oh, tomorrow is Saturday.
0: Tomorrow, hockey. Yeah. Tomorrow.
1: Yeah. Hey, I'm the dumb one here.
0: No, you said tomorrow.
1: Tomorrow's hockey, and then Sunday, then I think you're going to go to church.
0: Sunday.
1: Probably go to church.
2: Yeah, church.
0: Hey, come up to the RV. It'll be rainy and cold.
2: You got room?
0: Yeah. Wear your wets.
1: Now, do you think they sell firewood there?
0: I don't know.
1: I looked
0: up the pictures yesterday of this Tiger Run spot.
1: Yeah.
0: And it looks pretty glamping.
1: Okay. So
0: yeah, it looks like they've got their own, propane for, to have the fire.
1: At night. Yeah, that's right. Well, I'm saying you could have a real one, probably because
0: it's starting to get crazy. It's going to be wet. I don't want my wood to get wet.
1: Oh my God.
0: BJ doesn't need wet wood.
1: Okay.
0: You got it.
1: Oh, God.
0: I love Fridays. All right, we'll take a break. What the hell?
1: Yeah, let's do that.
0: Got nothing else to do.
1: Yep.
0: All right, you guys have a great day today. We'll see you back here on Monday. All right, we'll be right back. Hang on.
3: 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And Jamie. 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
3: on Alice.

0: get to it a little bit later on, but I guess the Kelseys are fighting with their neighbors now.
1: Well, they have been forever about that fence.
0: Yeah.
1: Yeah, forever.
0: They fight, man. Somebody's going to get hurt. You better watch out.
1: Well, I think that the neighbors are just wanting attention, to be honest with you. All they want is a fence.
0: Have you ever seen that show, Fear Thy Neighbor?
1: I think one time. Yeah, it's pretty scary.
0: It's wild. Yeah,
1: but I see a lot on the internet of neighbors fighting over the fence line.
0: Yeah.
1: All the time. I mean, it's crazy.
0: Yeah, and they take it down to the centimeter, too.
1: Yeah, they do.
0: It gets real serious. That's my property, man. I'll shoot you.
1: Oh, my God.
0: It gets crazy,
1: yeah,
0: right?
1: I saw one, and this old lady, I mean, like, she's literally like 80, and she has a sledgehammer. I don't even know how she can pick it up, and she's barely hitting it, but she's trying to knock down their fence because she's just hitting it, and they're like, Opal, put that down. You're going to hurt yourself. And she's like, your fence line is on my property. It's so great.
0: It gets violent, too.
1: It's crazy.
0: I mean, they have, like, killings.
1: Well, yeah, unfortunately.

0: ugly.
1: Yeah.
0: Ugly stuff. Broadway Halloween Parade. It's a week from tomorrow night. We will be there. We got to float.
1: Yeah. Yeah.
0: Set to go.
1: Hold up.
0: Yeah. What?
1: Hold up.
0: What? You're not excited about this?
1: Oh, of course I am. That's
0: not it. It's a great parade.
1: No. It's just Carson and I are very disappointed in BJ Harris.
0: What do you mean?
1: Well, he came in here and he's like, all right, you guys, what's the plan? What's our theme? Yeah. And I was like, yeah, what is it? And you got, everybody can just wear whatever they want.
0: Well, you asked if we were going to do a group theme with our costume.
1: And I said,
0: no, we'll probably do what we did last year.
1: No, we're going to do a theme. What's our theme going to be?
0: I don't want to do a theme.
2: I feel like we need a theme.
1: We do need a theme.
0: What are you
1: going
0: to do, the Flintstones? What the hell are you going to do?
1: I don't know.
0: Your party?
1: Your attitude is very poor.
0: It's not. It's just that I'm not much on matching stuff. I don't really care for that.
1: It's Halloween and it's a theme. We need a theme.
2: And we can't do the same thing from last year.
1: Exactly. That's lame.
0: So what are you suggesting? Well, have you guys thought about it?
1: Well, we need all three of us.
0: How about the Kardashians? I'll be Bruce.
1: Oh, it's pre-Kardashian.
0: He's Bruce to me.
1: Oh, it's pre-Kardashian when they first started.
0: Back in the 90s.
1: When they first started the show.
2: When the girls were 5 years old.
0: Yeah. And you can be Courtney.
1: What? No, he'll be Rob.
0: Okay.
1: Yeah.
0: Sure, Rob.
2: Yeah, I'll bring the socks.
0: You got to fatten up a little.
2: I'll bring the socks. I got a belly.
0: Right.
1: Oh, my God.
0: Oh, man. So, any ideas?
1: Well, we haven't even had a chance because you just shot it down.
0: Let's go to TexNado.
1: Okay,
0: They're brilliant. All right. Listeners are brilliant.
1: All right, there's three of us, and we need a theme, okay, for this. And you said you were going to go shopping this weekend, but you're going camping.
0: I am going camping, That you, just popped up.
1: And so you were supposed to also do Halloween decorations this weekend, but you're going camping.
0: Yeah.
1: Yeah.
0: Yeah. It's a lot of confusion. It is. I had other plans, but then the camping came up. So it kind of overtook Halloween for
1: me. Sorry.
0: We'll get her done. We'll get her done. All right. So we need some ideas.
1: Yeah.
0: There's three of us, 303-222-5423. If you get any idea on what we could do as a theme.
1: I was thinking the Three Stooges, but that's too old. Like, I don't.
0: Yeah, nobody will get it.
1: Yeah, because, like, my son doesn't know who the Three Stooges are, for sure.
0: I think most people don't.
1: Yeah, so. Well, I mean, all the retro stuff does come back, you know, because I never know. Like, he listens to 70s music. My kid does. So you never know what pop culture.
0: I wouldn't look at a float going by and say, that's the Three Stooges.
1: Well, yeah, if I was going like this.
0: So we need a theme. It doesn't have to be like a triplet type famous group or anything. Like the Bee Gees.
1: The
0: Bee Gees.
1: What are a threesome that are... That's funny.
0: We'll have to go to TexNado. I don't know. I really don't have any ideas on this.
1: Okay. The Three Amigos.
0: The Three Amigos.
1: The Three Amigos.
0: What the hell's that?
1: Well, it's from Real Housewives.
0: I don't know what the Three Amigos even is.
1: The Three Amigos are from Real Housewives of Orange County. It's three blonde chicks.
0: Plus, I feel like there's some type of culture.
1: Or that's a movie, right?
2: Yeah.
0: Yeah.
1: Oh, well, I know.
0: I feel like it's
1: a
0: cultural appropriation thing, too.
1: Oh, that's right.
2: I think that might be bad.
0: Yeah.
1: Well, I don't know. If you look at it, Chevy Chase says Steve Martin played in it, Martin Short.
0: Well, that was back when you could.
1: All white guys.
0: Yeah, well, that was back when you could, though.
1: Well, I don't know. What
0: Today,
1: was that?
0: I don't know if you can.
1: Yeah, because people still get mad when there's a part for a wheelchair and they use an able-bodied person.
0: Yeah,
1: they still do that stuff. Yeah. It's
0: so
1: bad.
0: I don't know if it works out or not.
1: Yeah.
0: Three's hard to do.
1: Alvin, Simon, and Theodore. Oh,
2: the chipmunks.
1: The chipmunks, right?
2: Yeah.
0: I'm not going to be a stinking chipmunk, okay?
1: You have a bad attitude. My God.
0: A chipmunk. Really?
1: Yeah.
0: How can you tell Alvin from the others? Really?
1: He wears an A on his sweater. That's how. Yeah.
0: I don't have a sweater with an A on it.
1: Well, we can find one. My God.
0: There you go. Let's see here. Man, that's a tough one. I got to admit.
1: The Wizard of Oz. You could be Dorothy.
0: The Tin Man.
1: Which one doesn't have a brain? I always get that confused.
0: I think it's the Scarecrow, right?
1: Yeah, probably. Yeah.
0: Scarecrow?
1: The Tin Man doesn't have a heart.
0: Yeah, he doesn't have a heart.
1: Yeah. All right.
0: Yeah.
1: Well, a Mickey Mouse, Minnie Mouse, and Pluto. Oh, you guys.
2: Oh, man.
0: Told you it was a dumb idea.
2: It was a bad idea.
1: We're not done. We're not done. We're not done. We just started, okay?
0: I'm just telling you. It's early. The parade starts at 6 p.m. It's a week from tomorrow night on Broadway. We have candy. We found out yesterday. We do have candy. We're set to go. Ranky Brothers, that's the float. They give us the float, and I think we have a theme this year with Harry Potter.
1: Yeah, it's a Harry Potter exhibition. They are one of our sponsors. Yeah. I'm not sure if we're supposed to go Harry Pottery.
0: I wonder if we are.
1: I don't know.
0: Is that in the contract?
1: I don't know.
0: Harry Potter?
2: I have no idea.
0: I don't know anything about Harry Potter.
1: How about you guys go as Chloe, Courtney, and Kim?
0: I want to be Bruce. Three blind mice.
1: Oh, my God. These are great. Right,
0: this is really dumb, okay? It's not working out.
1: This is great. I appreciate you guys. So there.
0: All right, we'll see you at the parade.
1: Yes, right? All right, it'll be fun.
0: Should be a lot of fun.
1: Yep.
0: Should be a lot of fun.
1: And we're going to be lit up. It's at night. Yeah. By the way, we mentioned this, but that's what makes it so great is it's at night. So all the floats are all lit up, and it's completely family friendly. That's why they're letting us hand out all the candy.
0: I think this weekend, the Broncos is a must win. Or people are going to really be down on them.
1: I'm wearing orange.
0: You are. You are. You've got Bronco on. That's what reminded me of it.
1: Yeah, I believe.
0: Yeah, you
1: do. I'm believing.
0: You are believing. You've got orange. You got the, it's even a jersey type shirt you got on.
1: What was that guy I went to the game with? What was his name? Shoot.
2: Thomas.
1: Thomas the Brain. Yeah.
0: It was Montana, man.
1: Yeah, he asked me to go to Dallas.
0: To Dallas?
1: Yeah, to see him.
0: To see him or to see a game?
1: No, to see him.
0: Oh. To see him?
1: Yeah.
0: Just for giggles?
1: Yeah. I was. I'm super busy.
0: Yeah. Yeah, you can't go. That makes no sense.
1: Look, I didn't even remember his name.
0: Yeah. Right.
2: No, that's a bad
0: Yeah,
2: sign.
0: I don't think Dallas is going to work out. Get you in a foreign city.
1: Right?
0: Who knows what could happen to you? That's a dangerous proposition there. I see that on the Oxygen Channel.
1: The Oxygen Channel. Does that even exist anymore?
0: Hell yeah. I watch it every day.
1: Oh my God, I don't get that one.
0: You don't get it? Yes, you do.
1: I don't think so.
0: Yeah, you get it.
1: It probably says subscribe.
0: No, you get it.
1: It comes with a package.
0: No, if you get Bravo, you get Oxygen.
1: No, because they cut down my whole package, so it's cheaper.
0: You get it. It's part of the basics.
1: I don't know. Yeah.
0: You get that with Discovery ID. Those are the two crime channels. Those are the ones I watch.
1: Yeah?
0: Yeah. I get home during the day, and I'm watching murder.
1: Oh, somebody said we can go as one can be Bo Nix's ankle and each crutch. You know, I know how to paper mache.
0: Stop texting.
1: No, this is great because
0: we're not going to be his ankle and two crutches.
1: But that would be funny. Listen, because I know how to paper mache. We just need chicken wire and we need some stripped, where do we get newspapers? You know what? You just rip up newspapers and you put it in this milky chant stuff. Boom, you, and then all of a sudden you have paper mache.
0: So we're going to spend all next week paper mache.
1: Yes. My dad used to make us the most elaborate, amazing outfits every Halloween out of paper mache.
0: Oh, I know you can do it. Yeah. It's just, I know the three of us.
1: I'm paper mache.
0: I'm not going to be a crutch. I'm not going to be the ankle either.
1: I also know how to plaster of Paris. I got plaster of Paris and paper mache. Let's go.
0: Oh, man, we have a dilemma here. We only have a week to come up with this.
1: I know.
0: You know, so we're really behind the eight ball on this thing.
1: Somebody said you guys can all be M&Ms. Those are easy outfits to buy off of Amazon.
2: Yeah, really easy.
1: Right?
0: Yeah. I think they have those at Ranky Brothers.
1: Yeah, probably.
0: Should run over there and get you a couple.
1: Okay.
0: All right, we'll be right back. BJ and Jamie, Tabloid Trash is coming up next.
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5: 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I see no big backups on I-25 north or southbound. No big delays if you're making your way anywhere near Coors Field. Dropping somebody off or picking them up at DIA, what a ride. No thing to slow you down. Your ride on 270, excellent, in Commerce City. No backups on 76 at I-25. I know we had an earlier crash on 225 southbound near I-25, but I don't see any more backups associated with that. I'm Tiffany Wickstrom, Denver Traffic.

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0: Trenta. I was like, yes, I remembered. I was so excited. Okay, here's the deal. Jennifer Lawrence and Kourtney Kardashian, I'm not sure if they still have beef because this was on the, is it the season?
1: It was the season premiere of the Kardashians.
0: Okay, so I'm not sure if this is buried now because, you know, it takes a while for them to film all this stuff. But during a Vanity Fair lie detector test, Jennifer Lawrence, sorry. Anyway, said that Kourtney Kardashian was driving her nuts and she couldn't watch Keeping Up with the Kardashians, number one.
2: Kourtney is more annoying than ever.
3: Why?
2: She's drives me nuts.
3: Why? Who?
2: Because everything has to be an announcement. It's like, you know, I'm not going to wear outfits anymore. Like, just wear whatever you want. Don't make an announcement about it.
0: And so Kourtney Kardashian, she found out about this. And so in the season opener or whatever, she responded to Jennifer Lawrence. Here it is.
4: So then I said to my mom, okay, she thinks she's one of my sisters. I'll slap the shit out of her. I was like, invite her over and we can
5: duke it out.
4: I'll go for it. She asked Kim for my email and she was like, I just feel like I'm one of your sisters. It was like a really sensitive week when she sent it, and I felt like our show was airing and everybody
5: was ganging up on you.
0: Oh my God, she has the most annoying voice.
6: This is so contrived.
0: Oh my God.
6: It is ridiculous.
0: It's just crazy.
6: I wouldn't invite those sisters out. I tell you what, those Kardashians, you know they'll team up on you.
0: I don't think it's contrived. I think Jennifer Lawrence really spoke her mind. It's like, listen, I can't watch that show anymore. She's so annoying. Because it's true, she is. And I don't even know where you can find Keeping Up with the Kardashians anymore. I think it's on like Hulu or something. But
1: yeah, I think it's on Hulu.
0: Yeah, I mean, but Kourtney drives everybody nuts because she's not a whiner all the time. Speaking of which, I guess her husband just had surgery. And I guess he was having numbness in his hands. Travis
6: Barker.
0: Yeah. And I guess he was having numbness, so he just went. But he didn't tell anybody what it was about, so everybody thought he was dying or something. But he released a nerve or something like that, so he could still drum. Thank God. Thank God. Olivia Dean's song, I've Seen It. The publisher of the late Bill Withers music catalog has filed a lawsuit against the song, claiming that Dean's song, I've Seen It, copies the melody of his 1981 classic, Just the Two of Us. So here's her song, number three. I've seen

0: good.
1: I've heard it laced in every song, still the words all come out wrong. It doesn't always answer when you call.
2: Okay, I think that's the part right there. So number four.
0: Okay.
3: I see the crystal raindrops fall, and the beauty of it all is when the sun.
2: You can kind of hear it at her last bridge, you know?
0: It's very close.
2: Yeah.
0: It's very close. They may have a lawsuit here.
2: Yeah, so they think they do. So just the two of us. Remember that song?

0: My mom and dad had that record on their little record player.
1: So good.
0: Right? Anyway, yeah, so we'll see what happens with us. Kind of crazy. All right, you guys, I'm not proud of this, but I've been... Should I even say it? I've been watching Earl Meets World.
2: What is Earl?
0: Alex Earl. Oh. I bet she's a huge influencer. She has millions and millions and millions of followers. And she's always been in a fight with Alex Cooper. Alex Cooper is the one that does the Call Me Daddy podcast.
2: Right.
0: It's always the top one or top two podcast in the nation, Alex Cooper. Well, they've been in a fight, Alex Earl and Alex Cooper, and it goes back to bar stools. It's a whole thing. It's just been a whole thing. And I've been watching Earl Meets. It's she's 25, and she's an influencer. I'm like, I got to get my stuff together, man.
2: No kidding. You need more things to do.
0: I do.
2: Get some hobbies.
0: Yeah,
2: do something. Clean out that garage.
0: I know. Cause
2: do
0: like,
2: something.
0: Every night, you know, I'm like, oh, I still have episodes left. So I get in my bed. I all squishy
2: what,
0: in my bed.
2: What does she do? What is it that is the draw to it?
0: Well, remember, she's the one that they linked Tom Brady to.
1: Yeah.
2: Right.
1: Yeah.
2: I

0: remember that. Yeah, I remember her name.
1: So it's just really hard to be an influencer, BJ.
0: Is that what the show's about? How to be an influencer?
1: It's so hard. No, it's not how to be one. It's just so hard to be one.
0: Oh, it's so hard. Yeah, that's why I'm not. I don't like work.
1: Yeah, it's just so hard. It's just...
0: It's difficult.
1: I will tell you, like, it just does seem like her family sucks her dry. I mean, literally, because they're all living... she makes millions and millions. I don't even know what she's worth. She makes millions and millions and millions of dollars, and it doesn't seem like the rest of her family works at all. But they all have mansions.
2: Really?
1: Yeah. Her dad's her manager.
0: I think I'd do that, though. If my brother were an influencer, I think I'd, go ahead and get all the money I could from him.
1: Yeah.
0: If he's making millions upon millions, I'd be like, hey, bub, there's no reason for me to work.
1: Every time she does an Instagram post, she gets $450,000.
2: That's pretty sweet.
0: Woo!
2: It says she's worth $20 million.
1: I bet she's worth more than that.
2: She's got to be worth more.
1: Because, I mean, they fly in private jets and stuff.
2: Yeah.
1: Her dad has a mansion. Anyway, I won't give it away, but I will tell you, as of today, I really like Alex Earl. She's the influencer. But I don't like Alex Cooper anymore, and I'm not going to listen to that Call Me Daddy podcast. She's a big bully.
0: There you go. You put your foot down, Jamie White.
1: I did.
0: You pick and choose the right influencers for your life,
1: exactly.
0: Okay?
1: Exactly. And that Alex Cooper,
0: don't put up with her.
1: She's not a good person. You'll figure it out when you watch the end of that
0: series. Like Alex Cooper's music, but I don't like him either.
1: And by the way, it's an easy watch. It's called Earl Meets World. It's on Netflix. It's easy watch because every episode is like 32 minutes. So you're just like, okay, that was 32 minutes.
0: But folks, do yourself a favor. Don't watch it.
1: I don't know. It's pretty good.
0: Don't waste your time, okay?
1: I liked it, but that's just me. Because you're like, damn, if I would have just like, if we just bother. Because all of us think we can be influencers, right? Because she was just a girl that like went to college and all of a sudden. And you're like, if I could just put these products, like this Diet Coke is amazing. Watch me put it on my skin.
2: Yeah, you got to do the nail thing.
1: Yeah. Get ready with me with Diet Coke and make $450,000 a pop. Are you kidding?
2: Who wouldn't do that?
1: Oh my God. Anyway, so if you want to watch it, you can. There you go. Tabloid trash.
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0: 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I think a lot of people are going to be going to the Pumpkin Patch this weekend. You know it opens up this weekend.
1: Yeah.
0: Over at Chatfield.

0: That big old corn maze, corn dogs, and you got it all over there.
1: Yeah, because I even follow like Weld County, and they're doing a bunch of stuff. A lot of haunted houses all over the place, too.
0: They're open, yeah. Rinky Brothers, for example. Rinky yep. Brothers over in Littleton, that costume shop. They have their own haunted house that you can go to, too. Kids love that one.
1: Yeah, and they have sensory days, too, or sensory hours, too. Just go to Rinky Brothers. I'm sure it's rinkybrothers.com, and you can figure it out.
0: Now, that Friday the 13th haunted house, that thing scares the crap out of me. I don't like that one.
1: I don't like the floor one, whichever one. Remember the floor?
0: Do they still do that one?
1: Oh, the 13th
0: floor, whatever it's called. Yep. Yeah,
1: 13th floor. That's the one that has the slide.
0: Yeah. Is that the one where the maze that we got in and couldn't get out?
1: No. The 13th floor is it's terrifying, and it's probably the scariest one out of all of them.
0: Yeah. Do you like haunted houses, first of all?
1: Yeah, I don't mind them.
0: Okay.
1: Yeah, I don't mind them. As long as somebody's in front of me. That I can hold on to and put my head in their back.
0: Yeah.
1: So here's how I go through haunted house. I'm not even kidding. Right. I hold on to each side of the dude in front of me, and I put my head into his back.
0: Yeah. So you really enjoy it. You got your head buried the whole time.
1: But at least he gets scared, you know, like, you know, jump first, jump scare.
0: I don't like that guy that goes through the place, and when somebody jumps out with a chainsaw or whatever it is they've got, and they're trying to scare you, and he buffs up toward them like, yeah, come on.
1: Oh, I know.
0: You know what
1: I'm talking about now,
0: that cocky guy. Carson, that would be you.
1: Yeah.
0: I could see you being that guy.
1: Yeah.
0: Like your wife's behind you and you're like, yeah, come on then. I'm not scared of you. Come on.
2: I got you, babe.
1: Yeah,
0: I got you, Mr. Tough Guy.
1: These actors do get assaulted, you know, sometimes.
2: Yeah.
1: Sometimes people are like that, what you're saying, come on, I got you. You know, whatever. Oh,
0: you want to try to scare me, pal? Come on.
1: I will say that I almost hit an actor. Because not on purpose ever, but you know, they jump out and you just automatically.
2: It's like a reaction.
1: Your arm just goes to hit them.
0: Right.
1: But I told you this still is the worst thing that ever happened. So we were doing, I don't know, we had an appearance at a haunted house, and one of the actors came after me with the chainsaw, right? Which is terrifying because you can smell the oil burning, right? And he's like, and so I tripped. He was like right behind me. I tripped and he fell on top of me, and the chainsaw went into my leg, and I thought I'd been amputated because all the teeth went into my leg.
0: Yeah.
1: I mean, obviously it didn't have a chain on it, but I didn't know that.
0: Yeah.
1: But all the teeth went in, pierced my skin and went into my skin.
0: Oh, right.
1: And I thought it hurt so bad. I thought he cut off my leg.
0: That's a lawsuit.
1: Yeah.
0: You could have owned that house.
1: He felt so bad.
0: Jamie's haunted house.
1: He felt so bad.
0: I'll bet.
1: Oh my God. I had like teeth marks all the way down my calf.
0: Wow.
1: And it was black and blue.
0: I know this girl that she fell through the floor once. They had it in an old house.
1: Yeah.
0: And the wood on the floor broke and she fell through. Yeah.
1: Man, <that'd be> awful.
0: Going through the haunted house. Yeah. They had to shut it down.
1: Now, do you like them? Do you like haunted houses?
0: They're like scary movies for me.
1: Yeah.
0: You know, I'm not a big fan of it, but I'm not scared of it. It's just, it's not my cup of tea.
1: I don't know. That 13th floor. Oof.
0: Yeah. I went up to that one that had the maze in it, and I got lost in that maze. I didn't like that feeling.
2: No.
0: I did. I couldn't get out. I didn't like that feeling at all.
1: I just don't like it when they're completely dark. I feel like some like crazy person's going to be in there and do something psycho.
0: There are people that love them.
1: Yeah.
0: They will go to a haunted house and go through it like 15 times.
1: Right? Over and over.
0: They just love it. Well, a lot of the, all that's going to open are probably open already.
1: Does Elitch's have theirs? They usually do.
0: I don't know.
2: Fright Fest, they usually do.
1: Yeah, they do Fright Fest. Yeah. That's a good one, too.
0: Yeah.
1: It is.
0: I haven't heard.
1: That one,
0: I haven't looked into it.
1: They
0: gotta be open.
1: Again, holding on to both sides of a guy's hoodie and head in the back of his shoulders.
0: Right, and you will enjoy it.
1: Yes.
2: Oh, yeah.
0: You'll enjoy your trip.
2: They have three haunted houses at
1: Fright
2: Fest.
1: Oh, they
2: do? Yeah.
1: Oh, wow. Gardens. That's awesome.
0: Yeah.
1: All right.
0: Got a lot to do this weekend. BJ and Jamie Morning Show. We'll be right back.
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2: In Henderson, westbound 76, it's a slow spot at 96th. This stays crowded. We could call it sluggish to before you get to 74th. Denver getting into Commerce City. A couple of brake lights here. Eastbound 270 starting at I-25 to past 76. In Denver, southbound I-25, the crowded spot from before 20th on down to Spear. Then a pretty good ride, southbound I-25 to the Tech Center. You're moving along at the speed limit here and beyond. Joey Blasny with Denver Traffic.
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0: we go. Let's into the great, great outdoors, man. Amazing. The great outdoors.
1: Yeah, finally going to the mountains, yeah, too.
0: We're going to the mountains, leaving later on this afternoon. I got to go do some shopping. That song reminds me. I got to pick up some graham crackers.
1: Oh, right.
0: You got to get some graham crackers, man.
1: I just wanted to tell you, I think it's going to be a little rainy, a little damp, a little chilly.
0: Yeah, it's going to be a little bit chilly.
1: Make chili over the fire.
0: Chili over the fire.
1: Yes.
0: Don't you have to have one of those things that holds it up over the top of the fire?
1: But
0: I don't have one of those.
1: Cabela's.

0: Brits.
1: Oh, yeah, gotcha, gotcha. Man, yeah. I should take you with me so that I've got some instructions up there.
0: Right?
1: Yeah.
0: Yeah.
1: Because all I do is go up there and watch football.
0: Well, and it's going to be a little chilly, so you do have good carbon monoxide detectors, right? Because you're going to have to use
1: I do.
0: Okay.
1: Yes, I do. It's all equipped with the RV itself.
0: Good.
1: So, yeah, we're all set with that. So it should be a good weekend. We leave later on this afternoon. We'll spend a couple of nights up there. It's five, folks, it's 5 miles out in the middle of nowhere from Breckenridge.
0: Downtown Breckenridge.
1: Yeah, downtown. Yeah. Downtown. 5 miles.
0: 5 miles.
1: Downtown Woo! Breck. And I think it's a good 250 yards maybe off the interstate. It's out there.
0: It is. It's going to be crazy. I mean, I just remember like it being rainy and when we're camping or whatever. And it's like last time I told you, just tons of board games.
1: Yeah.
0: That's all you got
1: to
0: do.
1: You know, I know a lot of people are saying, hey, at some point you're going to have to go out and boondock this thing, being, you know, living off the land.
0: You have everything on that RV to do it.
1: Yeah, I've got everything it is to do it, but I'm kind of scared. I'll be honest with you. It's just a lot, Jamie. I don't want to get out there and get the family all, you know, stranded. I feel like that I'm going to do something wrong, you know?
0: All you do is pick up and go home.
1: Yeah, well, you do start up the engine and just drive home, but that's the easy way out.
0: I mean, how do you mean you're going to get them stranded? What are you
1: I'm just saying.
0: What are you doing? Well,
1: I could be stuck in mud. Who knows? I could do anything.
0: Just use your, you know what you need to use is what are the floorboard mats?
1: I will tell you.
0: Under your tires. You'll be fine.
1: Here's part of the problem, okay? I am a recipe of disaster, okay? All my life, I've been nothing but a klutz. I get injured. I've had broken bones.
0: Yeah.
1: I've had everything happen to me. I'm accident prone. I'm just that guy, you know? And so I go into things terrified. Because of that, I've got it on my mind, like, okay, if it can go wrong, it's going to happen to me.
0: I know, but can I just tell you something?
1: And I feel that way.
0: You're just driving this thing to a piece of concrete. You're parking it on the concrete and you're plugging it in.
1: Oh, I know. I'm for this weekend, yes. I'm not scared.
0: Yeah.
1: I'm just saying if I had to go out and park in the middle of nowhere and live, you know, off the amenities of the RV itself,
0: yeah,
1: that's what scares me.
0: What, the generator won't start? Is that what, could go
1: or
0: wrong?
1: Blow up? I'm telling you, things happen to me, Jamie, that doesn't happen to other people. There are people in this world, I truly believe, that are accident prone. Things happen to them.
0: Okay, because of...
1: Have you ever had a broken bone?
0: No.
1: Carson, you never have either, right? Nope. I've had four.
0: I think it's not...
1: I've had four.
0: I don't know if they're prone or they just don't pay attention kind of thing.
1: No. When I broke my wrist, that was football. If I play any sport, I get hurt. You know?
0: Yeah.
1: I think some people just have that they just, you know, for some reason, the wrong place, the wrong time, you know?
0: Somebody says $100 says, and I agree with this, by the way, $100 says that PJ and the family will be driving back down on Saturday afternoon. I totally agree with you. Because you guys are not going to have fun. Everybody's stuck in the camper.
1: It's gonna be raining.
0: It's raining. Yeah. It's cold.
2: Yeah.
1: The first chance or the first time that we're going outside basically the county up to Breckenridge, there's a freaking hurricane coming. See what kind of luck I have? Did I just tell you? If it can happen, who would have thought that I go to Breckenridge and they're going to get a freaking hurricane? Okay? That's the kind of luck I have. My wife booked this earlier in the week. There was no signs of a hurricane coming.
0: I thought she just did it like yesterday or day before.
1: She booked it Tuesday. Oh, she booked it on Tuesday.
0: Well, you guys are going to have fun. It'll be fun.
1: Yeah.
0: You know?
1: I'm looking forward to rain, though.
0: Yeah.
1: I am kind of looking forward to some moisture.
0: Well, you know, there's nothing like it hitting the top of the camper, right? You sleep so good.
1: Oh, man.
0: Right?
1: Oh, I could go to sleep right now.
0: Tink, tink, tink,
1: thinking
0: tink,
1: about
0: tink,
1: it.
0: Tink, it's going to be a great weekend.
1: Jamie is doing nothing this weekend, folks.
0: Nothing.
1: I mean, absolutely. Don't even try to invite her.
0: Nope.
1: Somebody texted a few minutes ago
0: for you to
1: meet him at Bud's at 10 o'clock this morning.
2: Nope. Oh,
1: you're not doing it, are you?
0: I'm not. So for the last, I don't know how many, oh my God, months, I've had something every weekend and I keep saying, don't say yes, don't say yes. And then they'll say, hey, you want to have drinks? I'll be, okay.
1: Not only that, but you've had these for several months in a row, every single weekend. This weekend, you've got wide open. So it's a good weekend to do nothing because next weekend, we have

0: Halloween parade.
1: Yep.
0: The weekend after that, you and I, you're going to California. Yeah. I'm going to Nashville. So there's things happening.
1: I know. That's why I'm not doing anything.
0: The week after that is Halloween weekend, yep. right? Yeah, so for the next month, month and a half, 2 months,
1: that's
0: you're going to have something to do. So this weekend is a chill out weekend.
1: I'm not doing anything, by golly. Nothing.
0: Watch her.
1: No, I'm not.
2: I'm feeling a lunch coming out today.
1: No,
0: she'll be at Bud's.
1: No.
0: She'll be at Bud's by 10:30.
1: No, I'm not. I'm not doing anything.
0: I'm going to drive by there. I'll see her car. You
1: listen,
0: wait and see.
1: I have stuff to do. And I'm going to, I mean, when I say nothing, I mean, sure. I'm going to do domestic stuff. And I'm going to hunker down. I'm going to get it done.
0: Okay.
1: I bought all the supplies for like putting files together because I have this like box of importance and it's just all like bills and stuff that I throw in the box, right? No, I'm going to get a filing system.
0: Whoa.
1: I'm going to do some big girl
0: that
1: stuff.
0: That is big girl.
1: I know.
0: I mean, big, big girl.
1: Instead of,
0: not in fat, but just big girl.
1: Instead of the box of importance.
0: Yeah.
1: Yeah. And I bought files and I bought the filing. I bought it all.
2: What about the label maker?
1: Oh, I got the label maker
2: yeah,
1: too.
2: You gotta
1: oh,
2: have
1: you
2: that.
1: Bet your sweet ass. I can't wait to
0: instead
1: spell
0: of
1: stuff
0: filing,
1: out.
0: Why don't you just scan and put it all on your computer?
1: No, I don't like that. I like to because
0: you like to have paper
1: because that takes so long and some of the papers are so awkward when you put it through the scanner. Like,
0: okay, yeah, I got you. I got it.
1: Yeah,
0: we'll be right back.
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0: It's going to be pretty nasty down there, isn't it?
1: Well, I just feel bad for it because, you know, it's fall break for a lot of kids. And Florida, obviously, is a very popular place to go. So as of 18 minutes ago, it was just upgraded to a Category 3.
0: We have a lesbian couple that lives on the beach down there. And they're in Destin, Florida, okay?
1: Mm-hmm.
0: And this thing's headed right to them. And so I texted them last night or this morning and said, hey, be safe. Did you run for higher ground? And they said they got the hell out of there.
1: Yeah, well, I think that there was a lot of mandatory evacuations, right?
0: Yeah.
1: Although, yeah. I think Alabama football said that they were still going to play football.
0: They are going to play football in Tuscaloosa on Saturday.
1: Yeah.
0: So. Yeah, but it's supposed to be through there by that football game kicking off up there.
1: We'll see.
0: Yeah, but these girls, they live literally in a camper on the beach.
1: Wow.
0: On the beach. You got to get the heck out of there, right?
1: I bet they did.
0: What is it now? Is it a Category 2, 3?
1: Where were you this whole time? We just talked about it. You agreed.
0: Well, I didn't know if it's changed or gone backwards because they lose a lot of power once they come on land.
1: Oh, my God.
0: On shore.
1: His poor wife.
0: I'm just saying.
1: He just doesn't even listen. His poor wife.
0: I wish I were down there.
1: I know you do.
0: I love weather. I do. I'd love to be a part of this.
1: Well, you're going to be in the mountains, so you'll get some weather.
0: I do love weather. All right. I want to say something here real quick about the Denver Broncos, okay?
1: Uh-huh.
0: More about the fans than the Broncos themselves, okay? But they play this weekend out in Los Angeles playing the Chargers, right? Chargers haven't won a game. They're 0-4. We're 2-2.
1: Okay. Well, that's good. I didn't know that part.
0: We haven't looked good,
1: though. I meant the Chargers. I didn't know they have.
0: Oh, they stink.
1: Oh, okay,
0: great.
1: That's great news.
0: Well, here's the bad news, though.
1: Oh.
0: If for some reason the Denver Broncos go out there and stink it up again, like they have for the last couple of weeks, if they go out there and lose to a team that's not won a game all season, this place, right here in Denver, Colorado, the diehard fans are going to want heads come Monday.
1: Well, that is true. If you're saying that they haven't won any games.
0: They're going to want the coaches fired. They're going to want Bo Nix shipped out of here. I'm telling you, this place will go upside down on Monday if they lose this ball game. Don't you agree?

0: Yeah. Oh, it's going to be bad.
1: It's going to be ugly.
2: Sure it is.
1: Ugly. Ugh. All of a sudden, we're all going to get interested in hockey.
2: Right?
0: As we should.
2: Yeah, that is how it rolls. You're not
1: all
2: wrong.
1: All of a sudden, you'll be able to buy a Bronco ticket for
0: $10. Yeah, you start ditching other teams, going to the Avs.
1: Yeah.
0: Like, all right.
2: Is that Sutan? Is he still injured or whatever?
1: He's injured, but it's not a season-ending injury. I don't think he's playing
2: play?
1: This week.
2: Oh, he's not going to play?
1: So. No.
2: We need him.
1: Yeah. Well, one guy doesn't really make that big a difference.
2: I don't know. He's pretty good.
1: He is good. There's no doubt about that. But you still shouldn't lose to a team that's not won.
2: Well, that's true.
1: Because they've stunk a lot. But this is going to be ugly. They have to win. They got to win.
0: It's a must win.
1: Or it's going to be just absolute doomsday around here.
2: Yeah, it says he isn't going to play. He's good.
1: Now, he's out for a couple of weeks, probably 3 or 4 weeks. Oh. They thought he might be out for the season.
2: Yeah, but I don't know. Everybody's going to turn on Bo. It's
1: going to be ugly, James. Yeah. They're going to turn on the coaches. They're going to turn on everybody.
2: Did you see that our coach decided to make all the plays?
1: Yeah.
2: Yeah.
1: Yeah.
2: He decided, screw everybody else. I'm making the plays.
1: Yeah.
0: Probably a good move.
1: Probably a good move.
0: Yeah.
1: Unless they lose.
2: Right. Oh, yeah. That's true, too.
1: I let that other guy do it, just in case we lose.
2: Right? Wasn't my fault.
1: Yeah, then you can just fire his butt,
2: and
1: right?
2: By the way, why does he still have a job if he's not going to be making any of the plays? You know?
1: They need water boys and things like that on the team, I guess. I don't know. We'll find out. They play Sunday afternoon out in Los Angeles, so we'll see what happens. But if they lose, I'm telling you, this place is going to be just angry.
2: We have just so many hopes and dreams on them, you know?
1: We did.
2: And like last year we were so close. I mean, it was so incredible, right?
1: All we needed was Bo back. That's what everybody was saying.
2: Yeah.
1: Well, he's back.
2: He is back.
1: He's back. Let's see what happens, right?

0: Go ahead, join the conversation.
1: I'm just trying to be a friend.
2: Facebook.com/BJ and Jamie fans.
3: BJ and Jamie fans.
0: Alice 1059. Grab a hold of something. It's going to be a wild ride through Jamie's stream of consciousness.
3: Jamie's tabloid trash on Alice 1059.
4: I am highly disappointed in you. I'll tell you that right now.
5: Why are you disappointed with me?
4: Because
5: why?
4: Because I wore my orange fuzzy sweater.
5: Yeah.
4: And I'm a believer, right? I'm not going to turn on that man. And you sat over there and just told me that you put money down on the Chargers.
5: Yeah. Because they're getting 3.5 points.
4: No! You're supposed to be a believer.
5: I'm not a believer right now. No. When it comes to cash, all my allegiance is out the window, ma'am.
4: You can't put money down on the Chargers.
5: Here's what I think is going to happen. Okay, let me give you the forecast real quick here for Sunday, okay?
4: Yeah.
5: They kick off at 2:05 out in Los Angeles. Well, their time's different. But I think the Broncos are going to go in there, and they're going to stink it up just like they have in the last week or so, okay? And I think the Chargers are due. That was a team also expected to do pretty well this season, and they haven't won a damn game. Not one game.
4: Well, I'm going to believe because, listen, we're okay.
5: It's hard to lose 5 in a row in the NFL for the Chargers because...
4: It's not like red and black. You're not spinning a roulette and then going, okay, statistically, they're going to hit it red.
5: All right, let's say, okay, let's do this, okay? Jamie, I'm going to give you $100,000.
4: Okay.
5: And you need to place a bet on this game for $100,000. Which team are you taking?
4: Broncos.
5: Boy, you're going to lose. You're going to lose
4: all
5: your money.
4: No, I'm not, because listen, Sean is playing the call.

0: calls. You know, he's making the calls, right, for all the plays.
1: Yeah.
0: And Bo knows. Everybody knows. We got to win, man.
1: You're close. Bo blows. Oh. Is the same.
0: Look
1: but
0: at
1: you're
0: you.
1: Close. Look you're at close. You. Bo
0: I
1: knows.
0: I can't believe I have to rally your troop.
1: I'm just saying, I feel like the Chargers are due, man. They were supposed to be a really good team. They got a good quarterback. I think the Chargers are going to win.
2: But you can't say that the Chargers do because the Broncos, we haven't played well either. So we're due for a great game.
0: Good one.
1: Oh, stick to hockey.
2: By I'm the just way, saying the Broncos have been, we've been beating them down because we're like, they're a second half team. You
1: Carson.
2: Guys stink until the last minute. Well, we're due for an all out just, we're going to bulldoze the Chargers.
0: Because they do read that stuff. They yeah. read the internet.
1: Carson, I'm going to give you $100,000. You get 3 points with the Chargers, 3.5 points. Who you betting on?
2: I'm going the Broncos, man.
0: See?
2: I got to.
1: You're going to lose too.
0: By the way, the Avalanche are playing tomorrow. Who are they playing?
2: They're playing the Maple Leafs.
0: Ah,
2: it'll be a
0: Maple
2: good
0: Leafs.
2: Game. Really good game. Maple Leafs are strong.
1: I'll bet each one of you $20 each.
0: Oh, my God. About what? Okay. All right.
1: I'll take the Chargers.
0: Okay, but you don't get points.
1: No points.
0: Okay.
1: No. Just straight up. Okay.
0: Yeah, fine. $20.
1: I'll take the Chargers.
0: Okay.
2: Okay, I'll take that bet.
1: Okay. We're
0: all right.
1: In.
0: All right. So you're going to have to pay.
1: We'll pay up on Monday.
0: You're going to have to pay us $40.
1: If I lose.
0: Well, because yeah. you yeah. will.
1: I'm not going to lose.
0: All right, don't confident. Forget. What time? What's our time stamp?
1: 2:05. Oh, what time are we? Oh, 7:30. Yeah, so 7:30 right
0: so
1: now.
0: So we can remember on Monday.
1: Look, I'd like for the Broncos to win. And you know what? If the Broncos
0: oh,
1: win, I'll
0: it.
1: Gladly.
0: Everybody's slamming you. You can't fix it now.
1: I will gladly pay my $40 if the Broncos win. It's and, worth that to me.
0: And you know what? Tail between the legs. Just shame. Pure shame.
1: Between the legs.
0: Just shame. Speaking of the Maple Leafs, the Avalanche play tomorrow, right?
2: Yep.
0: You guys, I'm so sad. I woke up at midnight to try to get these tennis shoes, and they're sold out.
1: What shoes?
0: The Denny's syrup sneakers.
1: Oh. Huh? What? Syrup?
0: Yeah, so last
1: sneakers?
0: Night, back by popular demand, Denny's put their syrup sneakers up for sale.
1: What do they look like?
0: They look like, they say Denny's on the back, and then they have embedded syrup in them, in
2: oh,
0: parts
2: man.
0: Of it. Yeah.
1: What?
0: Denny's is taking its famous pancake syrup from the breakfast table to your feet. The restaurant chain is releasing its Sticky Kicks 2.0 high-top sneakers featuring real Denny's syrup sealed inside parts of the shoe.
2: That's wild.
0: Blueberry-colored laces and syrup-splattered soles. They're $195, and they sold out in 60 seconds.
1: $195 yeah. for syrup sneakers?
0: And they're brown and yellow, just like Denny's, you know?
1: I got to hand it to them. That's some good marketing right there.
0: Yeah.
1: Yeah, Denny's needs that.
0: So they sold last year. I guess they sold out in 60 seconds. Last night, they sold out in 60 seconds at midnight. And once people get them, then you'll be able to buy them
1: on
0: eBay.
1: I've never eaten at Denny's.
0: What?
1: I have never eaten at a Denny's. Nope.
0: Whoa.
1: Never in my life. You know me, I worked at the Waffle House. That's like being a traitor if I go
0: into
1: Denny's.
0: Yeah, you're dedicated, yeah.
1: Oh, yeah.
0: Yeah.
2: It's a rival.
1: Oh, yeah, I have to go to Waffle House because, you know, anything else is just blasphemy.
0: Wow. Sometimes I go to that Denny's right there.
1: Oh, you do?
0: Yeah, that one that's hard to get to.
1: I don't even know where it's at.
0: It's off of I-25. It's very, it's weird.
2: It's like in the middle. You got to take like a left off the highway and then an immediate left, but it's weird.
0: It's just like, how do I even get there?
2: It's like tucked away back
0: there.
2: Oh,
0: but it's delicious. I can't believe you haven't been to it.
1: I've never been
0: to it. You're not even an American.
1: I'm not an American.
0: You're not an American at all.
1: No.
0: Man. All right. Well, anyway. Did you guys see this viral video? I cried, but I don't know if you guys did. It went viral. It's the dad who had a brain injury, and he hasn't been able to walk forever, and he got up and started walking in front of his kids. They were so cute. They were like, Daddy, you're walking. Be careful. Be careful. Did you guys see it at all?
2: No.
0: Anyway, after years of recovery from a serious brain injury, a dad surprised his kids by doing something he hadn't been doing in a long time, and that was walking. When the children spotted him, they jumped up with excitement, shouting, Daddy, you're walking. But they also, because I saw it, were like, be careful, be careful. Their little kids are so cute. The touching moment quickly went viral, having been liked by 1.7 million times and shared 40,000 times. It has over 16,000 comments. It's really cool. You got to watch it. It's, you know what? It'll make you verklempt.
1: Yeah. I don't like to get all teared up, though.
0: Yeah, but it's amazing.
1: Yeah, I'm sure it is.
0: It's amazing. All right, anyway. Let's hear. What was I going to tell you? Wait, hold on. Oh, did you guys see this? This also went viral. And that is Tim McGraw was talking about, when he met Faith Hill. Well, his ex-fiance, I didn't know this, that Christine Donahue, she was actually engaged to Tim McGraw when he met Faith Hill, right? They were engaged. Old Christine and Tim were. And now it's gone viral because Christine is watching the video of when Tim McGraw met Faith Hill. And Christine had said to Tim, stop talking to Faith. Stop talking to her. And he wouldn't stop talking to Faith. And sure enough, yep, 30 years now they've been married. Isn't that sad?
1: It's sad, yeah.
0: She posted an old interview when Tim recalled meeting Faith for the first time in 1994 while he was with Christine. In the interview, Tim said Christine told him not to say hi to Faith anymore. And then all of a sudden...
1: What took so long for this story to get out?
0: I don't know, really.
1: 30 years? Holy hell.
0: They've been married for 30 years. Yeah. Someone commented on her post saying Faith gives off mean girl vibes. And then Christine said, you're very wise and intuitive. Whoa. So she's saying that Faith Hill is a biatch.
1: Mm.
0: Wow. Mean girl. It's crazy. I can tell you care about my stories today. Did you guys know?
1: It's a 30-year-old grudge here, okay?
0: It still went viral. Yeesh. Did you guys see that that Def Leppard, hi, Goo Goo Dolls and the Struts have announced they're going to be at Ballerina March 29th?
1: Yeah.
0: Yeah.
1: Yeah, that's a big show, right?
0: It is a very big show. Very, very, very big show.
1: Yeah, big show.
0: All right, I'm done. There you go, tablet trash.
1: BJ, Shoney's is the best. Did you have a Shoney's?
0: We did have a Shoney's.
1: Did they ever have them here in Colorado?
0: I feel like they did.
1: Did they? Carsten, you would know.
0: I feel like they
1: did
0: had
1: you ever
0: one.
1: Shoney's big in boy?
0: Aurora.
1: Like that big boy with the
2: I
1: burger
2: don't think
1: on his.
2: We did.
0: Maybe we didn't.
2: I don't know.
1: I don't know. Yeah, they were really good, though.
0: Yeah, I don't know.
1: Yeah.
0: All right, I wrapped it up already, so go do whatever you do.
1: I just sit here for a while. I got nothing else to do. It's a Friday.
0: Just push a button.
1: Weekend around the corner. Okay.
0: Yeah, thank you.
3: 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On Alice 105.

0: before you go, there's something I want you to have.
1: Oh, it's beautiful. But wait a minute, isn't this...
0: Yeah, yes it is.
1: But I thought the old lady dropped it into the ocean in the air.
0: Well, baby, I went down and...

0: BJ, Jamie Morning Show. There's Brittany. Did you see yesterday Brittany took her kids and they went to Dollywood?
1: I did see that.
0: Yep, yeah. Her and the kids. I wonder if those boys at some point, maybe with the car ride up there and everything, you know, it's a good drive. I wonder if those boys ever say to her, Mom, can you stop dancing around and posting in your panties? You know, it would be the perfect time. You're in that minivan together. You're driving up I-40. You're going to Dollywood, you know, and the kids. It'd be a good time to tell Mom to just stop dancing in your panties, okay?
1: Well, it's been a while, hasn't it?
0: No.
1: Oh.
0: Just the other day, she posted another one.
1: She did?
0: Yeah.
1: Are you following her?
0: I try my best. Stay on top of that Britney Spears news, man. That's why I knew she was at Dollywood. Because, you know, I follow. I want to make sure that I get all the deets. When it comes to her, yeah.
1: Oh, wait. I heard a new word yesterday.
0: What?
1: And I need to know what it means because I meant to look it up.
0: Is it dirty?
1: No.
0: Oh.
1: You're so unk.
0: Unk?
1: Yeah.
0: Like uncle-ish?
1: I think so. You're so unk? Yeah, because, I was watching that show on Netflix, whatever I told you it was.
0: So you're unk.
1: You're so unk.
0: I don't get what unk means, though.
1: Well, they used it kind of like the girl didn't know what the little girl was talking about, like she's 12 or whatever, and then the 20-year-old didn't know what she was saying, and then the 12-year-old said, you're so unk.
0: Well, let's check with Carson. Okay. Carson, what's unk?
2: It means like out of touch, old.
0: Yeah, okay. Okay. Yeah, it makes sense. Yeah, yeah, you're unk.
2: You're acting like an old person.
0: Yeah.
1: The girl's 21. She got

0: called them.
1: Man, savage.
2: Oh, tough. It's a tough world out there.
0: Because I wrote it down because it was on Earl Meets World on Netflix. And I was like, what does that even mean?
2: Did you see where Roseanne's got a new show coming?
0: I did.
2: Meemaw.
0: Yeah.
2: Meemaw. Now, here's what she did. She went down. This takes some real guts here, okay? She goes down to, I think it was New Orleans or somewhere, and she shot this thing. She's already got 8 episodes in the can. She got private investors to fund this thing. It's got nothing to do with Hollywood. They have no outlet right now to even play the sitcom. It's just sitting on a shelf. They wrapped it up last week. And it's got Randy Quaid in it and different people. It's a dysfunctional family. It's a wild thing. But she has no guarantee that it's ever going to play.
0: Well, she could always put it on streaming, right? She can always put it on like YouTube or whatever.
2: Well, she's trying to sell it to, you know, probably, I would guess, Netflix or somebody out there, right?
0: Mm-hmm.
2: But they say it's coming and somebody will buy it. I think it'd be a huge hit for her.
0: I still think it's the craziest story, you guys, that she was Roseanne and she got fired for being Roseanne. Like, they, I mean, it was her own show. And, you know, I know that some racist stuff happened and all that stuff and she got herself in trouble. But it's just weird that, you know, you have to watch your name, Roseanne,
2: every
0: day. Yeah.
2: And
0: you're
2: not on
0: it. Yeah.
2: Yeah.
0: Yeah. That would be really interesting.
2: All right, quick break. BJ and Jamie.
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5: Leaving DIA, Pena has a little slow spot at 56th as you head towards 70 between Denver and Aurora. 70 is crowded. Couple of slow stretches in here in both directions from west of 270 and to Pena. Getting into Commerce City, it's slow on eastbound 270 before and after 76 in Denver. Southbound I-25, some slow spots here from before 70 on down to past Speer. It's Joey Blasny with Denver Traffic.
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0: I like hurricanes.
1: Definitely, definitely like hurricanes. Jamie, guess what? Guess what? They're saying winds of 127 miles per hour. Definitely a hurricane coming. I'm like, BJ, it's not even close to us. We're in Colorado. I know, but I mean, I find it fascinating, don't you? Definitely, it's a hurricane.
0: And then I went to see if I could find some information on the one that's going to hit Las Vegas. That's pretty crazy, too, if you think about it.
1: No, but listen. But then you're like, oh my gosh, I'm on the live feed cams. Guess what? There's a guy, he's just walking on the beach all by himself. There's nobody else, just him. I don't care.
0: And then I had to text our lesbian friends that live on the beach. They're in just outside of Panama City. Uh-huh. And to make sure they went to higher ground, which they did. They did. They buckled down and off they go.
1: Yeah.
0: And right now she said it's very just a little bit breezy and a little bit of rain, but that's it.
1: But
0: I'm keeping us plugged in, folks. I am all over it.
1: I mean, if you want to know anything about this hurricane that we won't see at all, ask BJ Harris.
0: Let me tell you something else, too. I found out yesterday, we all did, 25,000 pieces of candy we have to give away next week.
1: Now, that's pretty amazing, isn't it?
0: 25,000.
1: Yeah.
0: Okay? That's not cheap. We're going all out for this parade.
1: That means everybody gets one.
0: Everybody gets one. I don't know if everybody does. Aren't they expecting like 100,000 people?
1: I don't know. I know, right?
0: The Broadway Halloween Parade is next Saturday night. Hard to believe it's here.
1: I know. It's going to be awesome, though. So you can go to alice1059.com, and we have like the parade route and everything. It's a nighttime parade. It kicks off at 6 p.m., which is super cool because I love all the lights and all that stuff.
0: I didn't even know there was a Halloween parade until last year.
1: Right.
0: Okay?
1: Yeah.
0: So we got somehow in contact. I don't remember how it all
1: Danielle
0: worked out.
1: Danielle told us about it.
0: Yeah, okay. Yeah. So we got in contact and got in the parade, expecting, you know, some miniature version of the St. Patrick's Day parade. You know, Broadway, two or three blocks, blah, blah, blah. We got down there last year and was blown away.
1: So many people.
0: It's unbelievable. It's one of the best parades I've ever been a part of.
1: Yeah,
0: it's amazing.
1: Crazy. It is crazy.
0: And so if you've never been to it, never taken your kids to it, think about going this time around, because I'm telling you, you will absolutely love it. The floats are incredible. All the lights. It's cool.
1: Can we just be honest about something, though?
0: What's that?
1: Because we are the show of honesty, right?
0: We don't hold back. Yeah, so, we have a problem. We say it or whatever.
1: I thought that Ranky Brothers was going to build out our float.
0: Yeah.
1: Right? Because I was like, oh, I can't wait to see what Ranky Brothers comes up, because they're so creative, those guys, right? And they come up with all this stuff. And he's like, oh, well, they're really, really busy with their haunted house, right? Because, I mean, it takes all their time. And he's like, but they are giving us the flatbed and everything. And I go, so we're going to build our float?
0: Yeah.
1: How's this going to work?
0: Well, we did it last year.
1: Well, yeah.
0: We did the whole thing last year, if you remember.
1: I know, but we weren't that proud of it, if you remember.
0: No, we weren't exactly showcased.
1: No,
0: you know,
1: I mean, we're not in the highlight reel.
0: Yeah, but here's the deal. That's why the Harry Potter people have signed on. Because they're giving us some props.
1: No, they're not, because we don't have the rights to it.
0: What do you mean we don't have the rights to it?
1: We don't have the rights to have Harry Potter. It's an exhibition. It's not the actual thing. So they're not giving us any props.
0: Well, I thought we were getting the arches for the castles and stuff.
1: I'm not sure that's from them, because that's what the deal was.
2: I think we're doing that on our own.
1: Yeah, we are.
0: Oh, okay.
1: Yeah.
0: Well, either way, we've got a few. I think we'll be okay. Do you feel like that we can't pull this off?
1: Yes.
2: I'm a little scared.
1: Yeah. I mean,
0: really?
1: Yeah, because originally it was going to be like, and then we realized that we can't get the rights to it. It's a whole thing. Anyway, because, you know, it's like all those people, they own the things. And remember when you put anything up, Disney or whatever, they're like, that's ours.
0: Yeah,
1: you know?
0: We can't use Donald Duck.
1: Yeah. So yesterday I found out we're building it out, and I'm like, uh-oh.
0: Maybe we just have a bear trailer and the three of us hold flashlights.
1: Well, that kind of was what it was like last year, to be honest with you.
2: It'll be a ghost float. Can't see it.
0: We got a week. We got a week to get our act together,
1: okay,
0: folks.
1: All right.
0: It'll be a good time. We're going to have a blast down there. It's going to be a lot of fun.
1: I know. I'm just telling you, though.

0: So we tried this earlier this morning because with the parade coming up next week and everything, we need costumes. And I don't really want to do a whole theme thing, but Carson and Jamie does. So I guess we will if we get the right idea. Now, we put it out there for Textnado for you to text us. There's three of us, and it's really hard to find a theme that fits three people.
1: I like the idea of us being three daubers for the bar bingo.
0: Well, anyone get being a dauber? And where do you get a dauber costume?
1: Do you feel negative today? Because I feel like you are.
0: Well, where do you get a dauber costume?
1: We make them. Hello, arts and crap.
0: I do like the idea of the Shrek and Donkey and Princess.
1: Oh, yeah, that's a good one. You'll be Shrek. Too. And I'll be the Princess. Carson be the Donkey.
0: Carson, you're the ass.
1: Here's what it says. Spirit Halloween has revealed its predictions for the biggest costume trends of 2026. They said that K-pop demon hunters will lead the race. Toy Story characters, right? Because that was a big movie.
0: Yeah.
1: Spider-Man, Power Rangers. Let's see here. Also video games like Fortnite, Halo. They also say, let's see here, Greek mythology outfits. And internet-inspired inflatables.
0: The Greek mythology would be from the Odyssey movie.
1: It says off-campus show.
0: Of what?
1: That's the Varsity Jackets. Varsity Jackets inspired by a popular off-campus show. The Greek mythology is from which one?
0: Odyssey. Remember, it was a big movie.
1: Oh, that's right.
0: And that's why it's back again in the news.
1: Yeah.
0: Or circulating.
2: Matt Damon.
0: Yeah. That movie that was out there.
1: I'm just trying to remember, like, what were the big internet stories, you know? Because
0: I do think Minecraft.
1: Yeah, that's always a
0: go
1: to.
0: Yeah, I see those every year. So.
1: And what are you guys going as?
0: I think Frog is going to do Iron Man.
1: Yeah.
0: I think he's got the helmet and everything. So I think he's going to pull that out again. He's a big fan.
1: Are you dressing up?
0: I'm a duck. I'm going to be a duck this year.
1: Because you got a pecker on your face?
0: No, well, I'm going to be a duck.
1: You're going to be a... Why are you going to be a duck?
0: I don't know. I like ducks. And it was a costume I saw, and I thought, yeah, you know what? I'll be a duck.
1: Okay.
0: Duck feet.
1: All right. Yeah.
0: And it's not Donald Duck, or it's not Daffy Duck.
1: It's just a generic duck.
0: It's no generic... I mean, no popular duck. It's just a generic duck.
1: Duck.
0: Yeah.
1: Well, you should wear that on the parade.
0: Yeah. I mean, one year you were a squirrel, and that was
1: true.
0: A big hit.
1: It was,
0: you know?
1: Very... Yeah, it was.
0: And I figured... Duck.
1: A duck.
0: Why not?
1: And then what is your family going as?
2: So we're going as Cars. So Disney Cars, Pixar's Cars. I'm going to be Mater. And then Little Debbie's going to be Sally. And we haven't decided which car Bree's going to be yet.
1: Well, that's rude.
0: Well, how about Lightning McQueen?
2: Yeah, she

0: Could be Lightning McQueen.
1: She could.
2: I mean, that's a pretty big star.
0: Yeah.
1: Yeah. Now she's going to be called the They.
2: What about you?
1: What do you
2: got going on?
1: I got nothing.
2: I got nothing. You haven't put any thought into it?
1: Not at all.
2: Really?
1: Yeah, nothing. Yeah, nope.
2: Yeah. All right. So far, we're going to have Mater on the float, right? Yeah. Mater. That's what we're going with.
1: You're
2: going to
1: be a duck. I think, you know what I always go with at the last minute if I can't think of anything?
2: What's that?
1: It's that sheet with the two holes cut out, remember?
2: Yeah.
1: That's always my go-to.
2: Yeah, that generic ghost. The old ghost.
1: Right? It's just a go-to.
2: Yeah. Which doesn't really work out all that good on a float because it could be anybody up there.
1: That's
2: you
1: true.
2: Don't even have to show up. We could just take anybody and put them under a sheet and just call it Jamie.
1: Yeah, I don't know how to go. All right, so what is my theme if I'm riding with a duck and a... and Mater.
2: And Mater. Okay.
1: Yeah, I don't know. I can't really come up with anything.
2: You got to find something that fits.
0: There's got to be something in the middle.
2: Just something that fits. Good luck with that.
1: Yeah, right?
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0: Brooklyn. When it comes to Halloween, don't buy your candy early. You'll eat it.
1: You will eat it. That's why I tell you every year, I only buy candy that I hate.
0: I learned this from you.
1: Yeah, I hate Twix, so I always buy a buttload of Twix.
0: There you go.
1: But then I get desperate, and like I told you, then I put my teeth up against the I hate the cookie part. It's just boring. And so I put my teeth up against that, and then I scrape it, and then I just get a nice chocolate and caramel.
0: My problem is...
1: the cookie.
0: My problem is that there's no candy I hate.
1: Really?
0: Yeah.
1: Like a Heath bar?
0: The only candy that I don't like, and I can't even give it away to the kids. I wouldn't do that to children. I wouldn't. Are those mint chocolates.
1: Yeah.
0: I don't like mint with chocolate.
1: Yeah,
0: okay?
1: That's a waste
0: that's
1: of time.
0: That's the only one that I don't, but
1: just eat mint.
0: I can't give
1: I've
0: that to kids
1: I've said that forever.
0: Either.
1: Why waste the calories on mint chocolate? Just eat a mint.
0: Yeah, it just doesn't make sense.
1: Less calories. No, what's the one with the coconut mounds? Remember?
0: Yes.
1: Ugh, that's awful.
0: There is not a candy bar that I can name that comes to mind right now that I don't like.
1: Really?
0: I can eat any of them.
1: All right, mounds, Heath? You like a Heath bar?
0: Yeah. Yeah. Butterfinger.
1: Well, yeah, but that's good.
2: Yeah.
0: Yeah, that's Butterfinger.
2: Solid.
0: Well, it's tough on your teeth. But Butterfinger. Yeah, Butterfinger's good.
1: I don't really
0: What about Payday? You like a Payday?
1: I love a Payday.
0: Payday. All those peanuts?
1: Yeah. Woo! Yeah. Mm. And it feels healthy.
0: It does.
1: That's the good part about a Payday. You always feel like, you know what? This is healthy. I'm okay.
0: Like
1: yeah. Are there any you don't like, Carson?

0: Can you name any?
1: I mean, come on. The Almond Joy and Mounds are horrible.
2: Yeah, they're awesome. Terrible. No.
1: They have coconut in them.
0: Yeah, I love coconut.
1: One of them has an almond in it.
0: Like, I love coconut.
1: Why are you putting an almond in there?
0: I don't know, Jamie, but I can't think of one candy bar that I cannot eat. I like them all.
1: Really?
0: It's just a crutch. It's a flaw in my system.
1: All right, so should I tell this or not? Well, last year I bought too much candy, so I put it all in a big tub, and I sealed it or whatever. I'm bringing it out.
0: You're going to pass that out again?
1: Yeah, because, I mean, I bought too much.
2: No, don't do that.
1: They're not going to know it's from me because, I mean, they're going to get so much candy.
0: Right.
2: I know, but someone legit put out Halloween candy, I feel like, a couple months ago.
1: Uh-huh.
2: And I went, I was like, oh, candy. I got so excited in the break room, on the free table. And I took a bite. It was a Starburst. It was rock hard. And I was like, I guarantee you this is from October.
1: Yeah, well, I put it in a tub. It's sealed, you know.
2: I think Starburst wrapped up. It didn't matter.
0: She's right. When they get home, and you got that pillowcase that you've been collecting all your candy in, when you dump it out, you're not going to know that came from Jamie's house.
1: Exactly.
0: That's the key. Is you just give it and just scurry off. And
2: don't do that, kids.
0: It's their problem at that point,
1: though. I mean, don't you think it lasts for a year?
0: I do.
1: Yeah, I do too.
0: I'd use it.
2: I don't know, man.
0: I'd use it.
1: Because some of the bags haven't been opened even.
0: And even if a Starburst is hard as a rock, it's not going to poison you. It's just a little chewy.
1: What's a Starburst?
0: Starburst. I'm sorry. If Starburst, it's not going to kill you.
2: It could break your teeth.
0: No.
1: I mean, and they're still in they're individually sized packages, and they're still in the big package, so they haven't had any air, you know?
0: Oh, you're going to be fine. Pass that stuff out.
1: And then the snack size or the fun size, they don't have dates on them.
0: Yeah, you don't want to, waste it.
1: Right?
0: Still good candy.
1: That's what I thought. I mean, I bought way too much, so it's a whole...
0: I think you roll with it.
2: Yeah.
1: And by the way, did you guys see that? And it happened a while back, but now Reese's has an actual... I don't know what you call it, like the warning on their Reese cups.
2: On the pumpkins.
1: Oh, yeah, the pumpkins.
2: Yeah.
1: So here's what happened. Reese cups, if you buy them right now, they look like pumpkins. And the wrapping cover looks like there's two eyes that are carved out and a mouth that are carved out. Well, this family, when they opened it and they realized, oh my gosh, it's just a chocolate blob shaped as a pumpkin with peanut butter inside, right?
0: Right.
1: There's no carved out eyes. There's no carved out mouth. So they put a class action lawsuit out there because... of their disappointment.
0: The wrapper does not reflect what's in the package.
1: Exactly.
0: And so these people were traumatized by that and filed a lawsuit.
1: So now they have to put a little warning label on it. It says carving not in actual package.
0: How dumb.
1: That's their disclaimer now. They had to put carving not included.
0: But I will say, they did the right thing by waiting 2 weeks before Halloween so they get the publicity of the story.
1: Well, that's true, too.
0: So Reese's did it right with the announcement yesterday.
1: Carving not on actual product is the disclaimer, and then they said it's for decorating purposes only. Like, I'm going to decorate that thing.
0: Duh.

0: Here's another reason to use your old candy for Halloween, Jamie.
1: Oh, jeez. I'm being scolded on the interweb. Put your ex...
0: Hang on a second. Hit the button to...
1: People are ripping me to shreds.
0: Because you're going to use old candy? What's wrong with that?
1: It's never been opened.
0: Yeah, but it's still old. I mean, dated.
1: It's only a year.
0: Do they put a use-by date on there?
1: Yeah, I'm sure on the big bag, but not on the individuals that are in the big bag.
0: Right.
1: Yeah, so the individuals are not punched with the, you know, with a date. But the big bag... But they're sealed inside a bag.
0: It's fine. Listen, I was at the grocery store a couple of days ago. I got to tell you, a third of the King Soopers a third of that store is all candy right now.
1: Candy.
0: And have you seen the prices for candy?
1: I have not.
0: Out of this world. Out of this world. I mean, it is so sky high right now. You've got to dig in. Dig into the old, the old batch and go ahead and give that to the children.
1: But listen,
0: the children will never know.
1: Listen to this text.
0: What?
1: This is why I'm fearful. Okay, ready? Please don't do that, Jamie.
0: Oh.
1: As a dental professional, I can tell you that children actually break their teeth on candy that was too hard from a year ago.
2: Thank you.
0: Jamie, listen to me.
1: There's so much coming up.
0: Don't let an individual on Texnado that wants to pull out their dental license scurry you away from using this candy when it's perfectly fine to use. It's perfectly fine. Again, they'll never know it's you.
1: Okay, here's what I'm going to do. All right, I have a plan. I got to remember to do this. I'll set my alarm. All right, so what I'm going to do is, because it's in a gigantic tub, and again, some of them were never opened. I'm like, oh my God, what
0: perfect.
1: A waste. So I'm going to bring them in, different from different bags. I'm going to open them, bring them in, and then we'll all try them and see.
0: Perfect.
1: How about that?
0: Taste test.
1: I'm
2: scared.
0: We'll do it ourselves.
1: And if they're hard and if they're, you know, I obviously don't, I love the little kids in my neighborhood. So how about that?
0: You know me, Jamie, okay. Iron stomach. I can eat leftovers that's left in the fridge here at the radio station for a month. I can eat them. And I have no problem with you bring that candy in on Monday.
1: I'm
0: put it to the test.
1: Yeah, we will.
0: And if it passes the BJ taste test, then by golly, we're using it this year. Okay?
1: Somebody said you can't use it. It's over a year old. That's gross. Really? But you guys, listen, it's packaged inside a package. That's double packaging.
0: You can't use it? Oh, why don't you show us a law that says that? Go ahead. I dare you. Give us a statute somewhere that says that we can't use this.
1: I mean, right? I just feel like package inside of a package.
0: We're using it.
2: You like bring it in. Morally wrong.
0: Oh,
1: now it's my moral?
0: Yeah. Clam up in there, pal. We're going to use the old candy. If she's got enough of it, I'll take a batch to my house and pass it out.
1: Oh, no.
0: I'm in on this.
1: You guys, you know I don't want to,
0: we got to save money. Candy's too expensive.
2: These are kids, man.
0: Doesn't matter.
1: Oh,
0: it's free candy.
1: I feel awful now. Oh, no.
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0: song that runs out of gas at the end.
1: Yeah, she gets very tired.
0: Yeah, she gets really tired.
1: I did some research.
0: Candy research?
1: Yeah, some candy research about expiration dates. Okay?
0: Oh, that's a good idea.
1: Yeah, I did because I have candy from last year that's still in the bag. So I bag on bag action because it's a bag and then inside the bag is the sealed candy.
0: And it's in a tote too, right?
1: It's in a tote in the basement, means that no sun.
0: Triple packaging.
1: Yes.
0: If you think about it. That's triple.
1: You're right because it's sealed.
0: Yeah.
1: Yes. Yes, thank you.
0: Yeah, well, I'm on your side on this.
1: And there's been no moisture. It's in the basement. No moisture, no sunlight.
0: No rats.
1: No rats, no nothing. It couldn't even,
0: spiders.
1: Nothing. It can't. Nothing can get in it.
0: Uh-uh.
1: So here's what it says. It says if you eat expired candy, ready?
0: Right.
1: It is unlikely that it'll have an effect on your health.
0: All right, now let's define the word unlikely, okay? All right, unlikely. Carson, it would be safe to say that the word unlikely means the potential of something bad happening to your health is minimum, if any at all.
1: Exactly.
0: Minimum, if any at all.
1: Unlikely.
0: Is it something we roll the dice on? Of course we do. Of course we do. Why? Because it saves Jamie White money. And you know what? Your test animals right now are little kids.
1: Oh, my God.
0: So it's no big deal.
1: It just seems so wrong.
0: And a lot of the little kids that come to her neighborhood don't even live in that neighborhood. They kind of deserve it.
1: Oh, my God.
2: Wow.
0: They kind of, yes.
2: It's not their fault they got busted.
0: But they deserve that it's a crapshoot, okay?
1: Oh, my God.
0: That you're taking a chance when you go out of your own neighborhood, Carson.
1: Oh, my
0: That's my point.
1: Here's the bad part, okay?
0: Yes.
1: Milk chocolate only lasts for 10 months.
0: Close enough.
2: No.
0: Close enough.
2: No.
0: Ballpark.
2: It's more than a year old if she gives it away on Halloween because she bought it last Halloween before Halloween.
0: Why do we care about details? Can somebody tell me that? Why are we even hashing this out like this?
1: Oh, my God.
0: It is ballpark. It's plenty fine for the kids. They can take it from there. Plus, we're going to put it to the test on Monday.
1: Right, we are.
0: She's going to bring it in on Monday.
1: Yeah.
0: And I'll tell you if it's good or not.
1: Right.
0: Okay?
1: Okay.
0: And it's going to have to be really rank for me to say no.
1: Well, the good news is, although I don't think I have any of this, it did say that lollipops and Jolly Ranchers, they have an indefinite shelf life.
2: I can see that. Yeah.
1: So let's hope I have Jolly Ranchers and lollipops.
0: You don't really know what you have.
1: I don't
0: do
1: remember. No, okay. I had it all delivered.
0: I can't wait to see it on Monday because that's going to be a good taste test.
1: It is.
0: Yeah, I'm more than happy to taste it for you.
1: And they also said if you open up a chocolate bar and it has white spots all over it, don't eat it. It won't be good.
0: Now I've done it. Okay, I've done the white spots on it before.
1: It's not great.
0: It's not great, but it won't kill you.
1: It's a little grainy.
0: Little grainy. Yes, it is. It's not as. It seems like some of the moisture might be gone.
1: Yeah, right.
0: Okay, it's a little. It's like sand in a way.
1: Exactly.

0: But it won't kill you.
1: Right,
0: it won't kill
1: unlikely.
0: You. It's unlikely. I think we've defined that word for you, haven't we?
1: All right, we have some tickets to give away.
0: It's likely if you're caller 19, you could win tickets for Disney on Ice, too.
1: Exactly.
0: That's likely.
1: All right, here's the deal. It's Friday, November 13th at Ball Arena. It's courtesy of our friends at Feld Entertainment. It's a family four-pack of tickets. If you're caller 19 right now, 303-22-ALICE.
0: Goofy on Ice.
1: Yep.
0: Yep. You could be there. BJ Jamie Morning Show. Tabloid Trash. We'll do it next.

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0: Unlikely. Okay, let's define the word unlikely, if you don't mind. That means low probability, folks. That means that there's a very slim chance in hell that anybody's going to get sick off the old candy. The word unlikely. I like that word, by the way.
1: Unlikely. Unlikely. I like your, like how you're supporting me, telling me, because, you know, milk chocolate only lasts 10 months. You're saying, like, we're close.
0: Ballpark.
1: Yeah.
0: It's called ballpark.
1: So it's from last year. And the thing is, I believe that when I bought all that candy from King Soopers, I think it was delivered fresh that day.
0: Yeah, I'm sure it was. Probably made that day.
1: Yeah, that day.
0: So, I mean, we're even closer to that date than you realize. It didn't sit in a warehouse for 6 months.
1: No,
0: like
1: come
0: other
1: on.
0: Candy might have.
1: Exactly.
0: But I can't wait to test it on Monday.
1: I know.
0: I'm excited for that.
1: I got to remind
0: myself. Yeah, you got to remember to do it.
1: BJ's going camping, you guys.
0: I sure am. Oh. Off to the great outdoors.
1: It's going to be exciting.
0: I'm leaving this afternoon, headed up to, 5 miles outside of downtown Breck. I mean, it's out there.
1: It is. And so I just said, hey, it's going to be a little rainy and cold. You should take your snow pants. Apparently, they don't fit anymore.
0: No. Last time I tried to put them on, I could only get one leg in. I don't know when I bought those suckers. Dude, it had to be several pounds ago.
1: Isn't that the biggest bummer?
0: It sucks.
1: It happened to me this morning. I had some jeans that came back from the laundry, right? And I don't know if they dried them. I'm going to go with they dried them extra hot.
0: Yeah, I'll bet you they did.
1: They probably did, right? Extra hot.
0: It's on them.
1: So I put them on. I'm like,
0: It sucks.
1: It does suck.
0: And then, once you try them on and you realize they're not going to fit, you're never going to get these buttoned, all right? You barely got them past your ass. All right, listen. then in your head, it's like, will I ever be able to wear these again? Now you have to decide if you're going to put them back on the hanger.
1: Yep.
0: Or you're going to toss them in that pile that's going to Goodwill, okay? I always put them back on the hanger.
1: Yeah, because there's a chance. There's always a chance.
0: You always say that to yourself, right?
1: And so I'm past due on my Ratatouille shot. I have it in the fridge, right? And by the way, giving yourself a shot at 4 a.m. is the worst because your skin is like so sensitive.
0: Yeah, boy.
1: So I took a shot this morning because I was so mad about my jeans.
0: Jeez.
1: Because your skin is like literally so, you know.
0: I bet.
1: Yeah. Oh, God. It was... Right by your belly button.
0: I'm looking forward to the camping trip, though.
1: Yeah.
0: It's going to be a little cool.
1: And rainy.
0: So we're going to feel, it's going to feel like fall, y'all.
1: It is, right?
0: Yeah. It's going to be a little rainy because part of it, Hurricane Rachel is coming our way.
1: But I think you're going to see some of the fall colors.
0: Now, Rachel's not coming here. Don't get me wrong.
1: No, she's
0: only on the western slope.
1: And I don't know if it's going to make it to the metropolitan area, but I believe that the mountains will still get a little bit of rain.
0: Yeah, they say everything west of the tunnel.
1: Oh, I thought you were going to say Mississippi.
0: No, west of the tunnel for Colorado.
1: Right.
0: Yeah.
1: Anyway. All right. Man, what a day. You're going to have fun. Although, can I just remind you?
0: It is going
1: to
0: be a blast.
1: Can I remind you to stay in the right lane when you drive up, please?
0: What do you mean the right lane?
1: The right lane.
2: Yes.
0: Oh, if I'm in the left lane, that's the right lane if you're passing somebody, right?
1: You're not going to pass anybody. Just stay over in the right lane. Because I know you just stay in the right
0: lane. I got a Mercedes 3500. Big boy.
1: Stay in the right lane. Trust me. Just stay over there.
2: Slow and steady.
0: I like driving slow, though, when you're driving a camper.
1: Yeah.
0: You know?
1: Yeah.
0: I feel like you're camping more that way. No, it's a feeling. It's a vibe that you get. It's like, I'm driving my way. It's camping. You know, and you take it easy.
1: Yeah.
0: You don't speed.
1: Yeah. Now, you guys, if you see this camper, this RV with BJ driving in a green shirt.
0: Yep. with the T-Rex on it.
1: I'm a nervous Rex.
0: Yeah.
2: Oh, man.
0: Nervous Rex.
1: Yeah, I get it.
0: I'm a nervous Rex. And it's that Rex from Toy Story.
1: Yeah, okay. All right, let's get to some things, shall we?
0: My camping shirt.
1: I see that. this weekend, by the way, I wanted to tell you guys, there's the big old beer festival for craft beers. And it's the largest ticketed beer festival in the entire country for all the craft beers. It's happening this weekend.
0: And it's here.
1: It's here. It's here. Like, we're hosting it.
0: I gotta tell you, the beer industry, though, with craft beers taking it in the shorts right now. Taking it in the shorts. It's just so many people have started these businesses, and it's not cheap.
1: And don't we have the largest amount of them or something?
0: I think we have more craft breweries at one time. A lot of them have gone away.
1: Yeah.
0: But we had the most in one state of any state here in Colorado.

0: But a lot of them have gone under. And to start one of these things, think of all that equipment you have to buy. I mean, it's very, very expensive.
1: It's not cheap. By the way, I just learned that Saturday is sold out.
0: Yeah, it always sells out.
1: But Sunday's still available.
2: Yeah.
0: Oh, it is?
1: Yeah, it says it is.
2: And
1: yeah.
2: You can get 2-day passes if you want to go.
1: They say sold out. Look, sold out.
2: Oh, yeah, you're right. Sorry, didn't read that fine print there.
1: It's not even fine. It's bold.
0: So it's sold out.
1: Except for Sunday, it's
2: Sunday,
1: not.
2: Sunday, yeah.
0: Sunday is a ticket you can buy, but exactly. You can't buy the 2-day because it's sold out.
1: Sold out. It's okay. It's Friday. Nothing matters. Nothing matters. Also, this weird thing is coming to town, and don't be mad at me because I don't know, but it's called the Premier League Live Morning Fan Fest, and it's like some big deal that they're doing for soccer at Union Station Saturday morning, and the doors open at 4 a.m.
0: 4 a.m.?
1: 4 a.m. because I think you're going to be watching all day soccer from overseas. Yeah.
0: From the U.K. and different places.
1: It's like this gigantic, huge event, they're saying, at Union Station, and it's all coming here. It's a fan fest. It's all the stuff. I guess if you're into soccer, it's pretty cool.
0: Yeah. Well, if you're into the Premier League, I guess.
1: Yeah, right?
0: Mm-hmm. Yeah.
1: It takes place
0: European
1: on Saturday.
0: Soccer.
1: Yep, at the Denver Union Station. So
0: I'm not a big soccer fan. I know there's a lot of bars in town though that get packed for soccer from overseas, and they open up early for that stuff too.
1: Well, it's how my girlfriend meets men. So what she does, Alina, because she's British, right?
0: Yeah.
1: So she goes to those specific places because it's all men. What? Why? Why the eye roll?
0: What kind of man are you going to meet at a soccer game?
1: What? No, I mean, not at the game. At the bar. At the bar.
0: I'm saying any guy that goes to the bar to watch soccer.
1: What? There's
0: come
1: a,
0: on.
1: She's British, and there's a lot of like British
0: football,
1: fellows.
0: Football, hockey, soccer, some dude. Well, she's going to find a real catch there, Jamie.
1: I did go with her, and it's a British pub, and it was, I mean, it was wall-to-wall dudes.
0: Yes,
1: I mean, it was
0: yes. Oh, I'm not saying the dudes aren't there, but
1: wieners.
0: It's the type of dudes.
1: They're British guys that played football.
0: Oh, that's not football. You know it, I know it.
1: Oh, my God.
0: Real football, man. Manly football, I'm talking about. Broncos type football.
1: We have some money on the game for the Broncos. We have $20 each on the Broncos. And BJ took San Diego.
0: I got San Diego Chargers.
1: Yep.
0: I don't want them to win, but it's a good bet.
1: Yeah.
0: And
1: yeah.
0: Jamie's got the Broncos. Yep. Carson's got the Broncos. And it's $20 each.
1: Yep.
0: For
1: so
0: the game.
1: 7:30 Monday.
0: No points.
1: We pay
0: just straight
1: off.
0: Up.
1: You pay us off.
0: Yep. Monday morning.
1: You pay
0: payday.
1: Us.
2: Bring some money, bud.
1: Yeah, no kidding.
0: Payday and free candy.
1: Speaking of candy, my girlfriend just texted me. She said, hey, if you guys want to ever have a payday in a little healthier way, you eat candy corn with peanuts. Tastes just like a payday. I don't know if candy corn's that healthy.
0: Yeah, I don't get that one.
1: You put in your mouth peanuts and candy corn at the same time.
0: Yeah.
1: And you chew it, and it tastes just like a payday.
0: Well, why not just buy the payday?
2: Why we gotta make our
0: what
2: own payday?
0: Dumb friend.
1: Oh my God, that's so mean.
0: That's a dumb friend.
1: Then she's not dumb.
0: Why do we have to make up a payday? Just buy a friggin' payday.
1: It's a thing. It's a thing on the internet how you eat this and this, like pineapple and raisins, and it tastes like, I don't know.
0: Well, it's really dumb.
1: There's a whole thing out there about trying different foods that make it taste like a thing.
0: Really?
1: Yeah, really.

0: on 200 counts for that tow truck scam in Denver.
1: Wow.
0: We've talked about this before, that we've always thought it was a racket. 12 people.
1: I feel like it is.
0: 12 people, 200 counts. And what they were doing, you guys, is they were holding our cars hostage. They'd wait at a place like, where'd we do it? Alice in Winterland, down there. They'd wait.
1: A film. Gothic. Gothic theater.
0: Was it Gothic?
1: It was Gothic theater. Mm. Yeah, down on Broadway, right?
0: And they'd lie in wait.
1: They got me.
0: Yeah.
1: They got me one year. One year I was down there and I parked and there was no sign. No sign whatsoever. And I parked in a parking area. And I guess they took the sign down for that reason, because we were having an event down there. And they towed me.
0: Yep.
1: They impounded my car. It took me like $400 to get my car back.
0: They said that they were holding cars hostage with outrageous prices. And even they'd show up at car accidents and tow the car accident, car, and then hold it hostage from the insurance company.
1: What are you supposed to do? They've got your vehicle, it's your only wheels. You got to have it back. They can charge whatever the hell they want.
0: And then they started selling the cars when people didn't come and get them. They sold them. They also stole tow trucks and changed the VIN number and used the tow trucks. I mean, these are bad guys.
1: Yes.
0: In 2 years, they brought in $2.5 million.
1: They're like the HOA of the highway.
0: Awful people. Just awful. I don't like them. And then finally for you, I just wanted to mention this. This isn't fun.
1: I like the ones, though, with the tow trucks. They go out and they repo. I do like those.
0: I know.
1: Yeah, I kind of like that.
0: I watched that happen.
1: You don't
0: one
1: pay
0: time.
1: For your car. You know, you owe the bank.
0: Yeah.
1: They come drag it back into your driveway, jack you up, and you're
2: middle
1: gone.
2: Middle of the night.
1: Middle
0: yeah,
1: of the night.
0: Those are good videos.
1: I admire
0: videos.
1: Those. I'd like to be one of those guys.
0: I follow a couple of them.
1: Yeah.
0: Oh, man.
1: It's
0: they
1: pretty
0: just
1: cool,
0: back up and they get that little thing yeah. up there. And
1: there's
0: I
1: something
0: just,
1: about it that's badass. I don't know what it is.
0: My neighbor, when I lived in Marina Del Rey, the tow truck driver actually went and looked in the vents of the garage.
1: Yeah.
0: Looked down in there to see if the car was in there.
1: Oh, that's man. Smooth.
0: I know, right?
1: What a great profession.
0: Yeah. My girlfriend had to keep her car in the garage for a long time.
1: Yeah, because she wasn't paying for
0: no,
1: it,
0: she
1: was
0: she? Not.
1: Yeah.
0: I was like, well, why do you still have it? She's like, I'm hoping I get the money.
1: And you ever notice that it's always a beautiful car they tow?
0: Yeah.
1: It's never a junker.
0: No.
1: Okay? Yeah. It's always just a top-end car, and they go get it, man.
0: Yeah.
1: Audis.
0: All right. I was going to tell you a sad story, but I don't feel like it now because it's Friday. So there you go. Talbot Trash.
3: 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And Jamie. On Alice. Later.

0: ghosts and ghouls and...
1: Wait, BJ and Jamie?
0: Yep. 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
1: Saturday, October 17th at 6.
0: So come watch BJ try not to fall off the float while Jamie steals all the candy from the kids.
1: It's weird. 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

0: By the way, they're still looking for that guy that egged that Waymo.
1: And you know what else I heard?
0: What?
1: This is crazy. I heard the Waymo is still driving around with dried egg.
0: On the car?
1: On the car.
0: Can't the car decide to go drive itself through a car wash?
1: You would think, but it'd have to pay for it. It doesn't know how to pay.
0: Yeah. It would never operate in a car wash, though. There's too many moving parts in there.
1: Well, for example, like I have to shut all mine down. I have to go into car wash mode and close out the battery.
0: You can do that?
1: I can take it through a car wash. I just have to close out I have to push it and that closes up the battery.
2: Yeah.
1: Yep, so.
0: Just buy yourself a gasoline car.
1: You know what else I found out? This is crazy. I guess I can't use regular windshield wiper fluid.
0: Oh, really?
1: I have to
0: Why?
1: Because it'll clog up the cameras or something.
2: Really?
1: Yeah, it like makes the cameras.
0: What do you use?
1: I had to buy stuff that's $1 billion.
0: Buy yourself a gasoline car.
1: I bought 4 bottles of it, and it was $65.
0: No, oh, let me explain the Waymo thing.
1: Think about that. It's always $1. $2. Washer fluid.
0: Yeah, it's gone up.
1: I 4 gallons for 4 bottles, 1 gallon each, $65.
0: Oh, that's a lot.
2: Yeah, that's pricey.
0: That's a lot.
2: Whopper.
0: It's about $3.50 now.
1: Yeah.
2: Wow.
0: It's gone up.
1: Yeah, but
0: you know, I use water.
1: That's $14. You can't use water, it'll freeze.
0: No. I use water in the summer.
1: Okay.
0: I haven't bought it since May.
1: What you can use is water in the winter with rubbing alcohol in it.
0: Yeah, I've done that too, but it stinks like crazy.
1: Oh, I bet.
0: All right, let me explain the Waymo story real quick here. I mentioned the Waymo. Jamie said it's still driving around with the eggs. If you didn't hear the story, we did the story a couple of days ago. This Waymo downtown, guy's inside the Waymo, and a car pulls up next to him, and the guy starts in the car next to him, starts throwing eggs at the car. And this kid pulls out his phone and starts taping this, starts videoing this, and then the guy in the car pulls in front of the Waymo, gets out, because now the Waymo will stop. He gets out of his car and he throws a dozen eggs at the car.
1: Yeah, and you'll see it if you're downtown because it's still driving around.
0: And we don't know why. We don't know if he lost his job because he was an Uber driver.
1: Yeah, he has to be Uber or Lyft. That would make all the sense, right? Because they're everywhere downtown. They're taking their jobs.
0: They haven't caught the guy yet.
1: Which is weird, because don't they have his plates?
0: They got his plates.
1: Yeah.
0: They've got everything.
1: That's weird.
0: But they yet to have catched him. I don't know if he's not wasn't using his own car or what.
1: Oh, maybe.
0: But I saw no news on it this morning.
1: That car's got to stink with all those eggs dried on it.
2: And it's going to ruin the paint.
1: Oh, yeah, that's true, too.
2: Yeah.
1: My God.
0: So it's still driving around with eggs on it.
1: Yeah, this is not one that they put in the, because they think of every scenario, right? Every single thing that could ever happen, and they put it into the computer system, like this could happen. Nobody thought about eggs.
0: Nope.
1: Nobody thought
0: they were going to attack the car with eggs, did they? It happened. BJ Jamie Morning Show on a Friday.

0: My goodness.
1: It's just ridiculous.
0: You have a problem with everything I do. I don't get it.
1: Just always. You're just doing it all wrong.
0: You don't understand. Things have changed in the camping world, Jamie. It's not like it used to be back in the 40s, okay? Listen.
1: No, I know camping, okay? I still know camping.
0: Carson, listen to this.
1: My son has a pop-up camper on his truck. I know camping. I know how you camp, right? We had a Mallard. We had a Mallard camper. And then we had, before that, we had an Apache pop-up. I've been camping. What you don't take is fish sticks and an air fryer.
0: What's wrong with having an air fryer in a camper?
1: And fish sticks.
0: And fish sticks.
1: The only reason why you have fish is if you're having a fish fry that from fish that you caught. You don't take out, what is it, that guy, the Gordons or whatever?
0: Gordons. Some of the best.
1: You guys, he's taking an air fryer camping with Gordon's fish sticks.
0: 88 fish sticks. I got the jumbo pack, Carson.
2: That's a good move. No, I actually support this. I fully support it.
0: Thank you, buddy.
1: Everything should be grilled.
0: She's old school camping. She doesn't know.
1: It's grilled.
0: She doesn't know camping 2.0 the way you and I know.
1: Things have changed. No, you grill everything. Everything should be grilled, right? Like, everything should be grilled. That's what you do.
0: Really?
1: Yeah. Really? Ask my son, right? Because they always go off the grid and they always go camping. It's everything should be off the...
0: We also have a plug-in fondue pot we're taking.
2: Oh, that's fancy.
0: Have some fondue on Saturday. Yeah.
1: And then I said, do you have your hot dog sticks and your hot dogs? No, nobody really wants to eat. You have to eat hot dogs. That's the only reason why you go camping. So you roast your hot dogs over the fire.
0: Oh, really?
1: Not your air fryer.
0: I love fish sticks. What can I say?
1: I've never heard of anybody taking an air fryer camping ever in my life with fish sticks.
2: It's so convenient.
0: She gets so angry.
1: Which is not right. It's not camping.
0: And we have these recliner, lawn chairs that are so comfy, too. You can be comfy sitting out there. You got your plate with your fish sticks.
1: No.
0: And your tartar sauce.
1: You have
0: it's delicious. It's a wonderful outing, huh?
1: You have a Blackstone, right?
0: I do.
1: Like a portable one?
0: Yeah.
1: Yeah. So everything should go on the Blackstone. There's no air frying and camping.
0: Well, how are you going to fix your french fries?
2: Yeah.
0: I'm taking french fries.
1: Oh, my God.
2: You can have the best of both worlds.
0: Yeah, you can have the best of both.
1: No,
0: Jamie, things have changed.
1: No, they have not.
0: Yes, they have.
1: Trust me, my son doesn't take an air fryer or fish sticks or french fries when he goes camping.
0: What else do you eat with fish sticks, french fries? What else are you going to have?
1: Yeah. This is the nuttiest thing ever.
0: You can't put french fries on a Blackstone.
1: No.
0: You got to have the air fryer.
1: Listen, you have a cheeseburger and some Ruffles. That's what you have, right? That's what you eat.
0: Oh, it's not as good. I like
1: an air fryer. He has an air fryer and fish sticks.
0: Yeah.
1: And he's camping. This is not camping. Just stay home.
0: She wants to pull my camping license from me. Yeah. I'm teaching Frog how to camp.
2: I mean, it's modern day camping. I love
0: modern
2: it.
0: Modern day. No, yes.
1: I said,
0: urban.
1: Here's what you can do.
0: Urban camping.
1: If you want to get fancy, cut up some meat and all that stuff for chili, and then buy the thing at Cabela's that goes over the fire. It's a big, what's the black metal called that you keep it seasoned? What is that?
2: Oh, cast iron.
0: Cast iron.
1: Yeah, you get a cast iron pot that you put over the fire, and you can make some amazing chili.
0: Yeah, but
1: or stew.
0: The air fryer is a lot lighter. You don't have to pack that thing around at all. You don't have to worry about putting it over a fire. You just plug it in.
1: But that's not camping.
0: Then you hit a button that says French fries. It does it for you. It's unbelievable.
2: Automatic.

0: Oh, yeah. I got to throw a crock pot in there.
1: Oh, my God.
0: Oh, this person on Textnado is correct. Crock pot. That's the way to do it, too, when you camp.
1: You just need some hot dogs, some sticks. Call it a day. They're not even taking hot dogs, you guys. They're not even taking hot dogs because they have an air fryer.
0: Yeah. We have an air fryer. Fish sticks.
2: You know what else you can do?
0: What's that?
2: They sell the breaded pork chops at King Soopers. Oh, my gosh. $10. You get 6 of them. You stick those in the air fryer.
0: Yeah, I bet
2: they're
0: good.
2: 5 minutes each side. They're amazing.
0: I like those jalapeno poppers, too.
2: Oh, yeah.
1: Oh, my God.
0: What if, you know what I should do? I should borrow your pizza maker, your oven. We could do pizzas up there in the mountains.
2: It's big, though.
0: Yeah. Well,
2: you got a propane tank?
1: Let me guess. Yeah. You're taking a refrigerator, too? You're taking a refrigerator, plugging it in, like a big one? Well, I mean, and a gigantic recliner that you put around the campfire, just a gigantic recliner, a lazy boy.
2: Who doesn't want to kick their feet up?
0: We don't do a campfire.
1: What?
0: No.
1: Why?
0: Well, because it's a pain in the butt.
1: Is that? No, you're going to be in the mountains. You have to have a campfire.
0: No, we have one of those, you plug it in, and it's just a picture of a fire.
2: And it throws out heat.
0: Yeah, I think you buy them from the Amish people or something like that.
1: I'm literally going to lose my mind.
0: Yeah, I think you buy it from the Amish. Mind. They sell those Amish ovens.
1: Yeah. So you have
0: the Amish heater.
1: So you have to unplug your Starlink and plug that in.
0: Yeah. Sometimes you got to go down with the internet in order to enjoy a good fake fire.
2: That's roughing it.
0: Yeah. It's going to be a great weekend, man. Go camping.
1: Internet. Oh, my God.
0: Everybody have a great weekend. We'll see you back here on Monday. Don't forget that candy on Monday.
1: I won't. Yeah, okay. I won't.
0: I want to put it to the test.
1: And go Broncos.
2: Go Broncos.
1: Broncos.
0: Go Broncos.
1: Let's go.

0: I hope they win, but they won't.
1: Oh, my
0: we'll
1: God.
0: See. I'm just saying.
1: Enjoy your air frying fish sticks camping.
0: All right, you got it. I'll see you back here on Monday. You guys have a great day. Bye.
1: Love you, people.

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1: Hey, how you doing?
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It's Alice with a 5-9, and we officially made it, Denver. It is Friday. What's going on? It is Heather Collins. More Dermot Kennedy tickets coming up after 3 o'clock today with the Slacker Show.

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Dallas, what a 5'9". And Taylor Swift, one of her houses in California, is up for sale for $8 million. Now, she doesn't own it right now, but the house is like a fairy tale. Beautiful.

Dakota Johnson's on fire lately. Her on SNL, she's so funny, and I think she's getting to be known as the person with, like, really dry humor. I love her so much. All this press just making me love her more. I'll show you.

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Well, Slash is getting a lot of heat for walking through a group of fans.

Do you think it's rude when celebrities don't stop to take a quick picture with a fan? 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Well, Slash is getting a lot of heat for walking through a group of fans and not even taking one photo. 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

So Travis Barker was in the hospital recently, and no one knew why. Well, it looks like his hand has been numb since he did a show last week. So he wanted to get a nerve test and found out he needed to get some release to fix the nerve. That's so scary. It's Alice 105.9. Glad he's doing better.

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1: 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What if you start with two Sonos speakers just to see how it feels? What if you really like how it feels and you become a Sonos person who can't stop saying to their friends, "What if you start with two Sonos speakers just to see how it feels?" Because it's not magic, but it's not not.
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3: 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It's going to be mostly sunny today with a high of 88. 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

0: ghosts and ghouls and... 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

0: What if the thing you're listening to right now never got interrupted? What if it could play uninterrupted from room to room on Sonos? What if you start with two Sonos speakers just to see how it feels? What if you really like how it feels and you become a Sonos person who can't stop saying to their friends, "What if you start with two Sonos speakers just to see how it feels?" Because it's not magic, but it's not magic.
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I'm not going to lie. If I was an older woman, I would want to pull a younger man too. Dallas 1059. Good for the older woman. 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

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It's Alice 1059. He is a pretty good actor, director, I mean. It's Friday. I just want to go sleep. It's Alice 1059.

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0: Ghosts and ghouls and... 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

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It's Alex 105.9. He's just so good. And all of his songs are like upbeat and cute.

What's going on? It is Heather Collins and happy Friday. What are you getting into this week? By the way, 10-10, October 10th is a very special zodiac day.

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It's Alice 105.9. If you're a fan of Mr. Beast, he had a golden treadmill in one of his latest videos. Well, it's up for grabs. He's giving it away. And I'm not going to lie, to have a golden treadmill in my house would be pretty cool. It's Alice 105.9.

What's going on? It is Heather Collins, and happy Friday to you. It's Alice 105.9. I heard All American Rejects might be doing some tour dates next year, which makes me very, very excited. Please come to Denver.

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0: You must remember this presents The Bisexuals. Libby Holman was a sexually fluid blues singer who became famous in the 1920s, and then infamous when she was indicted for her husband's murder. 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
1: We are going to, we're going to try to do joking off. Whoa.
2: Sorry.
1: Jesus, I just looked up at Erica and she's just like the least fun version of Erica I've ever looked at. And I'm like, it's joking off. Are you like, you had the most intense, do you know what we're doing right now?
2: Yeah, I'm sorry. I was seeing like little spots on you.
1: Okay. Dude.
2: Like normally, have to pee.
3: Oh no, guys.
1: Normally Erica is the one who like the wheels come off and I look over and she's just like, somebody killed your dog. Like you had to move the worst.
2: I've never been more serious looking in my life.
1: That was the weirdest thing. I'm like, you were on the air, dude.
2: Sorry.
1: Okay. So if you don't know what joking, can you look at anyone other than me?
2: Well, also I had just read a joke that I didn't understand.
3: Oh, she was processing.
2: That little, I was buffering, actually.
1: With the weird little spinny wheel.
2: Exactly.
1: If you can get her
3: I'm
1: face.
3: I'm writing that down right now.
1: With the spinning wheel, I was like, ah! Did you see how taken aback I was?
2: Can I read you the joke that I'm not sure about?

0: to see his pamphlet. And I was like, bro, sure. I knew she wouldn't get it.
1: His pamphlet?
0: Pamphlet. You know, like a pamphlet.
2: Or like a brochure.
0: Bro, sure.
3: Why would I get that?
0: Because it's everyone else got it. Literally everyone else got it.
4: What state is known for its small drinks?
0: Oh man, it's gonna be so obvious. Too.
4: Minnesota.
2: Minnesota.
0: Oh, that's good.
2: That is.
0: It's so pure.
2: A lot of guys, you guys don't know this. I actually had a job before the radio station. I worked at a calendar factory.
0: Oh.
2: But I got fired because I took a couple of days off. And that's good.
0: Okay, this is where I implore you, the people listening to the Slacker Show, you can make this work. Our jokes. Not funny. Your jokes are funny. So your best joking off joke, we want you to call now.
2: Best caller is getting a pair of tickets to Dermot Kennedy.
5: Oh, my.
4: He had the buffer.
5: There's a thousand miles between you and me.
2: He's playing Red Rocks on October 17th, courtesy of Live Nation.
0: 303-222-5423. As I said, we'd like you to call, but if you can't, we'll read your princess. We'll read your texts.
3: Yeah. And I won't get them. What vegetable is cool, but not that cool?
4: Cucumber.
2: But not that.
1: No,
2: cool.
1: But that's a great question. Or what?
2: Dude, oh guys, life. She's not okay.
1: Something's not right. Do you want to know?
0: Yeah.
1: Radish.
2: I do like that one.
1: Yeah, I liked it.
0: Let me see. Back when I was married,
2: Long time ago.
0: I was tickling my son's little feet and my wife woke up and she started yelling at me and she was like, at least let him be born first.
3: Ew. Ew, what?
4: That's on the paper?
0: No, it's my own. I have my own. I am going off script. I am not reading the provided jokes.
2: I was like, ew.
3: No.
0: Oh, God, I love it.
2: Oh, my gosh.
4: I have kind of a joke that involves my wife as well.
0: Okay.
4: Am I the only man that AHAC has ever dated? Well, unfortunately, yes. The others are all nines and tens. I'm the only one.
2: What's Forrest Gump's password?
4: Run. Not like, oh, no, yeah, come on.
0: Oh, yeah, okay. You're at least a solid three.
3: No, but the question was if you were the only man.
4: Yeah. Yeah, I should have gone off script.
3: Is his password
2: Forrest Run? One, Forrest, one.
1: Oh, yeah. Okay. I had another one I really wanted to do and where to go. I don't know. What's the best thing about Switzerland?
0: Oh my gosh. I don't know, Erica. What is the best thing about Switzerland?
1: That's funny. I don't know either, but the flag is a big plus.
3: Come on. It's a little cute. It's a little smart humor.
0: I got to bring it down a little bit here.
1: Don't talk about your...
0: I remember when my grandpa died. Mm-hmm. Actually, I remember his last words. He said, are you still holding the ladder?
1: First you went gross, now you went sad.
0: Are you still holding the ladder? Those are his last words. Mm. I wasn't holding it anymore.
4: I'm actually thinking I should start doing lunges to stay in shape. Mm. I think that'd be a big step forward.
1: No, T-Hack, not lunches.
2: What?
3: Was that not going to be it?
0: No.
4: No.
0: A big step forward.
2: A lunge.
4: A lunge.
0: It's a lunge.
2: She's walking away. She.
0: Dude,
2: I don't know what to do.
3: I just thought it was going to be a lunch joke.
4: Oh, maybe.
0: He already did lunches. The joke. The joke was over already. And you're answering a joke that already has. Okay. Aaron, do you want to do another one?
2: I'm trying to make a joke about boxing, but I think Erica's going to miss the punchline.
1: No, I got that one. Punchline.
0: Do you want to do any more? I have one more if you don't want to do one.
4: I like yours. Yeah, I want to hear more.
1: Yeah,

0: go for it.
1: I got in trouble with the boss. He came in and said, you got to stop acting like a flamingo. And I put my foot down.
2: I think I just spit across the board.
3: Not lunch, Slacker.
2: Stop eating, Slacker.
1: Jesus!
2: But come on. Lunches.
3: Yeah.
1: You're right, Erica. The rest of us missed the more obvious punchline. Right. That's what just happened. All right. It's joking off. Call with a joke for the three of us. We'll explain them to Erica later. Best call gets Dermot Kennedy tickets. 303-222-5423.
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0: What if the thing you're listening to right now never got interrupted? What if it could play uninterrupted from room to room on Sonos? What if you start with two Sonos speakers just to see how it feels? What if you really like how it feels and you become a Sonos person who can't stop saying to their friends, "What if you start with two Sonos speakers just to see how it feels?" Because it's not magic, but it's not magic.
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0: It's a fun day here. We're joking off.
1: Mm-hmm.
0: What made the tomato blush? It saw the salad dressing.
2: Oh, yeah.
1: Can I read one from the text really quick?
0: Yes.
1: It's really messed up. I used to tell dad jokes. Now I just tell bad jokes. My dad doesn't laugh anymore because he passed away. For the record, my personal father,
0: hilarious. Yes,
1: my dad's alive, but I thought you two might like it.
0: Yeah, no, that's dark.
1: Yeah,
3: I like
0: it's real, real dark. Tiak, I know you've got a couple calls lined up for us. Did you tell them to talk slowly?
1: Because someone also texted asking, "What is Erica drinking, and can I have some?"
0: Because Erica's not real sharp today. Rob.
4: Yeah.
0: Joking off. What do you got?
4: I asked my German friend if he knew what the square root of 81 was. He said no.
0: It's so good.
1: No.
0: It's
1: you guys
0: so
1: get
0: good.
1: It?
0: It's so good. You have to know just a tiny little bit of German.
1: I don't.
5: Nine, yeah. Right?
0: Yes.
5: But I don't. Oh, because nine means no.
0: Yes. Nine. That's hilarious, Rob.
1: That's good, Rob.
0: I love it. I thought he was going to do the German accent and do the whole thing.
5: He's
0: just said no. Because it's one of those jokes that you have to sit with it.
1: Right.
0: I love it so much.
2: That's good.
0: Scott.
6: Yay.
0: Joking off, what do you have?
6: Have you seen the new movie called Constipation?
0: Constipation? No.
6: Yeah. Oh, that's right. It hasn't come out yet.
1: Ew.
2: I heard the theater was packed.
6: Ew. One more quick one. I once was addicted to soap, but now I'm clean.
1: That's pretty good. That's less gross. Can I do another one in that
0: world? Thank you, Scott.
1: Someone texted, why did Piglet smell?
0: It's something about poo, I bet.
1: He played with poo. With an H at the end, you nasties.
5: What was that sound she just made?
0: Lindsay?
7: Yay.
0: Yay. Joking off. We're about at the end of our rope here. What do you got?
7: What is the difference between a Hoover and a Harley?
0: A Hoover?
1: I don't even know what a Hoover is.
0: Vacuum.
1: Oh.
7: Okay. The vacuum.
0: Yeah. What is the difference between a Hoover and a Harley?
7: Where you place the dirt bag.
1: True.

0: We've made it all the way through the week. It's the final news or note
1: of the week.
2: Yeah.
3: News. News.
0: Unless something bad happens.
3: No. News.
4: No.
5: Guys, come on.
2: It's just, you can't hit me with unless something bad happens today.
0: There are days where I take my role as your older brother more seriously than others. And today is one of the ones where I feel it's my job to take your anxiety and shake it up.
2: And just goes like, it feels like you don't have to.
0: I know I don't. That's what brothers do though. Like, were you close enough with your brother? Like, is he too far in age away from you?
2: We're only 5 years apart.
0: Okay.
2: No, he would like sit. We had like this little chair and I'd be sitting in it and he would come and like suffocate me in it.
0: Yeah. So you see what I'm saying?
2: Yeah.
0: He didn't have to do
2: He's
0: that.
2: He's the reason the MRIs are claustrophobic for me.
5: Good evening. Welcome to the program.
0: Thank you.
5: Just wanted to get this out of the way
0: because
5: it is like
0: the
5: biggest, biggest news. RIP Mike Ditka.
0: He died.
5: He did. 86.
0: The Bears.
5: Yeah.
2: He was 86. Mm-hmm. I just saw the post I saw about it had his like birth year to 2026. And I was like,

0: Whoa. That's all.
1: It had to be in the 30s. Or no,
2: just 40, feels 40. So long ago.
1: 39, okay. So just it must be later in 39 then. Yeah. Because he hadn't turned yet.
0: October 18th.
1: There you go. Oh man.
0: Coming up. Oh.
1: Iconic though.
0: Yeah.
1: What a great dude.
0: Yep.
2: One of those sports figures that everyone, like, you say that name and I think a lot of people can see him.
1: Well, because picture everyone because has parodied him with the little mustache.
0: Yeah, all the
1: SNL guys did their thing. Okay, Rip, thank you for bringing it down.
0: You're welcome. Good evening.
1: Good evening.
2: I'll bring it back up. This is very good news if you're a Rihanna fan or if you just are wondering why she hasn't released any music since 2016.
1: Isn't she making babies?
2: She has been making babies, yes. Also, I just realized it's actually not good news because it's not that there's anything coming, but she did admit that she has a minimum of 170 songs just in the vault. She's made that much music.
0: She's been in the studio. She's just not releasing
2: she's
0: it.
2: She's just not interested in
1: Why would you make 170
2: it?
1: Songs?
2: I don't know if she just feels like sometimes when you crush so hard, the follow-up is very challenging. And now it's been 10 years, and I think that makes it even more daunting to do. But she was doing a TikTok live stream for Fenty Beauty, and someone asked something about new music, and she said, if there are 10 products in a vault, then I've got at least 17 vaults.
3: Whoa.
1: When did she do the Super Bowl? That wasn't that long
2: ago. She was pregnant with her second?
1: That's right. She wore that red leather thing.
2: Or was she pregnant with her first?
0: I think it was second. 2023.
2: Oh.
1: What year?
0: 2023.
1: Oh, so it was recently. She did that without having new music out?
2: Yeah, she just did it. Also, she had kids like, boom, boom, boom, boom, boom, that I'm like, I don't know if it was her first or second. I think she has three now.
1: And she does.
0: That's why I think
2: legit is like back to back to back.
0: Yeah, it was second.
2: Okay.
0: And it was not, she was not trying to like, that was not her announcement. It was just, or not supposed to be.
2: Oh.
0: But the
1: she
0: suit.
1: She was very pregnant though.
0: The suit didn't zip. And so she had to.
2: And also, she had like just had a baby. I think she was like 9 months.
0: Because
2: ASAP Rocky.
0: ASAP. Okay. Because everyone was like, guys, don't assume like she just had her baby. Yes. Yeah.
2: Like it was that.
0: And
2: close.
0: It was like, oh no, that's a bomb. Yeah.
1: Oh, good for them.
2: Good for them.
1: Hack.
3: Good evening.
1: Good evening.
3: I do have some good news.
1: What's that?
3: For taco fans, the Moses Fold is going viral. Have you guys seen the Moses Fold?
1: What is the Moses? I am pulling up a chair because tacos are one of my favorite things, but I don't like the mess.
3: Sure. This is a way to avoid the mess. You act like Moses and you split in the middle. You split the filling.
1: So you lay it out. It's got to be a soft taco.
3: Soft taco, yes. And then you fold it up in half and it creates like a pocket where the filling can't fall out.
2: What? Buddy, either way you're talking.
3: Hold on. No,
0: hold on.
1: Here's your taco, right? Yeah. And you lay it back out and you, okay, this is for non-radio people. But
3: and then you fold
1: then,
3: you fold
1: it
3: in.
1: Oh, this way is the other way.
3: Yeah, and then fold up and it's like a vertical taco and you just eat it. It looks a little like a quesadilla once it's finally done. It's the Moses Fold. It's taken over.
2: Is it kind of like folding a napkin?
3: I don't know. I don't know that I've ever folded a napkin.
1: Do you like tacos?
3: I do.
1: This feels very good of you to do this story as a because you don't do vegetables, so a taco to you is just the meat, right?
3: Meat, cheese, and lettuce, yeah. I'll do a little lettuce. Yeah.
1: Oh.
3: Just a few strands of it.
2: I'm deeply confused.
0: So am I. I'm watching a man split the stuff.
1: Here's what we're going to do. I've started a little taco studio, and I'm teaching a course in the Moses Fold.
3: Okay.
2: Perfect.
3: Yeah.
1: So we'll catch you. I'll be in Wash Park.
0: Okay, so it's not that he just folds it like this. He kind of creases it in the middle. It's almost like a double, like when you make a cootie catcher. It's kind of
2: that's
0: going
2: what
0: in.
2: I was thinking.
1: Yeah. Cootie catcher.
2: It's like a cootie catcher.
1: Okay.
2: Shouldn't be called Moses.
1: So you're just getting in your car and you're wondering what is happening. Well, trust me, so are we.
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7: We'll start with delays on eastbound 36. We had a lane that was closed at the 270 merger. That just got cleared, so things are starting to move again. You might see brake lights from about Federal onward. Through downtown, southbound I-25, that's going to slow before you reach 70. Things won't fully open up until you get past 470. Northbound on I-25, that's going to be stop and go from Downing past Mile High. And then when you get into Northwest Minster, northbound I-25 is going to be slow as you approach E-470. You got a crash block in the left lane just after 144th Avenue. Eastbound 70, that's starting to move under the speed limit in Applewood. To the merge with 58, it'll get thick again at I-25. And then again from 270, getting past 225. Westbound 70, solid between 270 and I-25. Then slows again at the merge with 76. Now we got a crash outside Genesee that has a right lane blocked after Morrison Road. So back up there through Aurora, not too bad. Southbound 225, pretty typical, solid coming off 70 past 6th Avenue. Northbound 225 is seeing brake lights from I-Lift to 70. I'm John Yazel, Denver Traffic.
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0: I don't think this is going to work, but I'm going to try it anyway.
1: Oh.
0: I got one.
1: I'm ready.
0: Oh, you're ready?
1: I am.
0: If you've not heard this before, welcome to Feel Good Friday. This show is very sarcastic and negative and unoptimistic and terrible. Except for this little period of time. We tell good stories, happy stories. What do you got?
1: I'll go.
0: Yeah.
1: Okay, great. Back in 2018, there was a 13-year-old boy named, I believe it's Jaquan Faulkner.
0: Okay.
1: And he decided that he wanted to open, he lives in Minneapolis, and he decided that he wanted to sell hot dogs and like open a hot dog stand.
0: Aww.
1: And the problem is he was just doing it kind of like a lemonade stand.
0: Oh, okay.
1: And someone went and tattled on him.
0: Oh my God.
1: For
0: oh my
1: health gosh. Codes and such. Fresh. It's Feel Good Friday. Obviously, it's going to have a good switch. The great news then was that city health inspectors actually showed up, helped him get the permit, helped him learn about food safety and like all the things he needed. And they paid the $87 for the permit themselves.
2: Aww.
1: Because
0: shut up.
1: They saw a kid who was just trying to do his thing. And obviously, like at 13, $87 was.
0: What a burn to the narc yes. who turned yeah. him in.
1: And even better, I was curious because I had seen the story and then saw that it was in 2018. He now still has a Yelp page for Mr. Faulkner's old-fashioned hot dogs. And there are reviews as recently as like less than a year
0: ago. So he still does it?
1: I believe so. It seems so. And that would make him about, he's over 18 now. That's all I know. But like, sometimes all it takes is a little kindness
0: yes.
1: to go, let us help you get what you need
0: yes.
1: and send you along your way.
0: I love that.
1: That's very
2: I know.
1: Cute. And he's
2: makes
1: very
2: you want
1: cute.
2: A hot dog.
1: Real bad.
0: I never, ever
2: you
0: crave
2: like
0: a hot dog. It's so weird.
2: Oh.
3: You have something wrong with you.
0: Yes, I do.
2: Once a week.
0: Yeah. I just grew up on them, I guess. I don't know. Who's up?
3: I'll go.
0: Okay.
3: I don't know where my story's from, other than the internet. Okay. It's more of a viral video, but there was a man about 3 years ago. He got in a car accident, which left him. He had some brain damage and stuff, so he wasn't able to walk after the car accident, but not necessarily permanently. But he's just struggling, so he's like going through therapy and everything, trying to get better and better. But his kids are very young. I believe they're like 6 and 3 or something like in that age, and they didn't know he's been progressing.

0: And so they filmed this video. The kids are sitting on the couch watching TV, and dad just decides to walk in front of them. And both kids do a double take and are just going, "Dad, you're walking. You're walking." And they both jump off the couch and follow him. And they grab his hand and they're walking through the field. They have a huge...
1: Are you crying?
0: Yeah. Big time.
2: I want you to know, I was inconsolable when I saw this video this morning.
0: Yeah, it's so awesome. I mean, for all we say about like they're addicted to screens and everything, the second their dad is walking, they drop it and follow everything.
2: Mm-hmm. Wow. And then walked across the porch and they're
0: cheering him on and go, "Dad, you're walking. You're walking." And
2: oh my God.
0: Yeah, it's awesome.
1: We will get that video onto our Instagram stories at the Slacker Show.
2: I mean, it is even now, you describing it is making the hairs on my arm stand up. It's an incredible video. Wow.
3: My story is out of Malibu, I think.
2: Okay.
3: And I thought,
2: is that in
3: California?
2: Oh, damn.
3: Yes.
2: Thought maybe it was in Florida. I bet there's a Malibu in Florida.
1: Maybe.
3: Yeah, no, I'm talking about the California one, though.
2: Okay, I know.
3: There's a woman who, she had a house in the area where the Palisade fires happened. Mm. So her house burned down. She lost it. But the basketball hoop stayed. And so now she has decided to, I'm trying to find it. She's like rebuilding. It was her late husband's basketball hoop. So she's like rebuilding completely around it.
0: And leaving it intact.
3: Yes.
0: That is awesome.
1: Not crying again.
0: Mm-hmm. That is awesome.
1: That is.
0: We just spruced up our basketball hoop a little bit. We spray painted it. We put a new net on. We fixed it up. So that's, it's
2: okay.
0: It means something.
2: Okay.
1: I'm not laughing at heck.
2: I have a story of a guy who was expecting a delivery of a birthday present to his house. His Ring camera said, "There's somebody on your porch." And so he watched. And then the UPS driver grabbed his trash cans. And he was like, "What the what?" So he starts calling the 1-800 number to UPS to go, "Your driver is messing with my cans. I think he's stealing my cans." He's like walking away with the cans. And he walked the can up to the package and shoved it in front of the package. Then he went and got his other can and put it in front of the pack of the other can. So he effectively hid this high dollar, expensive birthday gift sitting on the porch. And I guess the guy then talked to the driver through the camera and was like, "I was trying to turn you in. And you're the best human being on the face of the planet Earth."
1: I love good people.
2: That
1: was a good one, guys.
2: Let's just stop right here before we say anything bad.
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0: I want to announce that Erica is going to go through some stuff.
1: I don't agree with you.
0: You are so okay. It is Great American Beer Fest. Please begin texting now. 303-222-5423. You don't need to text if you're going this year. That's great on you. I need you to text if you've been in the past.
1: Okay.
0: Because Erica's just like, it's going to be so fun and everything's going to be fine. And I'm like, you're going to be blottoed. You're going to black out. I do believe they have made some changes. And by the way, I'm not saying any of these as a negative. I'm saying in years past, there was no food to be had.
1: Sure. And that sounds like a problem.
0: So people would take twine and put giant pretzels on them and just bags of chips. You would poke a hole because they won't let you bring food in. But if you're wearing it.
1: Oh, funny. Okay.
2: So, really?
0: It's the stupidest thing I've ever heard.
1: But it's so smart. Festivals before where it's like people have all the pretzel necklaces. And I guess maybe I didn't realize it was kind of like a hack.
0: Yes.
1: Not a hat. Mm. Tea hat.
3: Although, a pretzel necklace.
0: Necklaces.
2: Soft pretzels, are they? Or are they got to be the... I've seen both.
1: I've seen big, like, I've been to one or two other beer festivals, and I've seen full-size, like, threaded through, and it's in the center, and then the little one.
0: Yeah. With for real, dude.
1: And I think that's all really cool. Feel like you went to the Great American Beer Festival and thought, it is my duty to try. Yes, I said duty. It is my duty to try every single beer here. Mm-hmm. And I want you to know that you actually don't have to do that.
0: I didn't. So here's.
1: Yeah, there's 199 breweries.
3: Oh my gosh.
0: If you get through 20, I'd be shocked. But 20 little glasses of beer

0: when it's crafted beer that are like 7% plus, I mean, you're doing some 12s in there.
1: I don't know that I will be.
0: They're going to sneak up on you and you're going to go.
1: I'm sure.
0: Do you like pumpkin?
1: Not really. Yeah. But like whenever I've done a few beer festivals. I did one with all my siblings one year.
0: But somewhere lame like California.
1: Actually worse. It was in Utah where the laws are interesting. Oh. But I just like when I go, I'm trying the light beers because that's what I drink anyway if I'm drinking. So I just don't think that this is going to be the problem that it became for you.
0: Listen to me. I want to say it from several things. I went a couple of years ago and my friends are all ginormous. Like my friends are all over 6 feet tall.
1: Oh, okay. And you were keeping up with them.
0: Yes. It's a huge problem for me. I'm there with Mark, Chad. Oh, Micah was there. So there's one little.
1: But drinks a lot.
0: He certainly does. He's from Texas.
1: Yeah.
0: The boy can drink. But we eventually just said, let's only drink the pumpkin beers. I couldn't feel my legs and we never got through them.
1: I totally understand that there's a lot of breweries there and it's a big thing, but like, I'm an adult.
0: Okay.
1: And I see a world where I go, I'm good.
0: Mm-mm. It's not gonna.
1: I'm not saying I'm not going to get tipsy. I will.
0: You just won't all I'm saying, I'm not, I swear, I don't want anybody to think I'm bashing GABF. I think it's one of the greatest things. Like I said, I went for the first time a couple of years ago. In years before that, I would just post up at like the corner bar in that hotel, the Curtis Hotel or whatever.
1: Okay.
0: Or any of the bars anywhere.

0: It's like in it's where Swanson's Vet is. That's all I
1: it's
0: can
1: like
0: explain.
1: Kind of Santa Fe, Lakewood-ish.
0: Yeah.
2: It is?
1: Yeah.
2: It's not downtown anymore.
1: It's by it's like on Rose your way Park downtown or something.
0: Yes. Rose Park Overland area. Yeah.
3: I got nothing.
0: This means nothing to you?
3: No.
0: Okay. Santa Fe and like Florida-ish.
2: Woo! Okay.
0: Oh, so nice.
2: Best.
0: And it will be.
2: Okay,
0: and
2: sorry.
0: I think that your concern is misplaced. I don't even think you have concern. I think you're hoping I'm horribly hungover on Monday.
4: I think you're jealous.
0: Yeah,
1: I think you should come jealous, with.
3: But I will say
1: Ruby
3: this.
1: Ruby Hill. That's what I was
0: Ruby
1: thinking.
0: Ruby Hill, yeah. Yes.
3: Tickets are still available. For I looked like...
0: Do you want to come with us?
3: My son is in town, so I feel like it's weird to go like, peace, dude. Enjoy your fall
0: there
3: break.
0: There is Sunday available.
1: He has a fake ID.
3: Thanks, Aaron.
2: Should I choose to bring him, I guess someone will tackle him, idiot stick.
1: They don't know who he is.
2: They know who I am, but the guy standing next to me who looks like a minor is going to get shot. Okay. Hack, do you have an opinion? Am I being weird to say that this... Like, I just think she's being a little myopic and not understanding.
0: God, explain that word to me, man.
2: Nearsighted.
0: Oh, sure.
2: Because I think what happens anytime you drink, like when you came in for your audition, any of us, any human when they drink, for most of us, you knew you were auditioning for a job that you wanted. We went to Ocean Prime to have a glass of wine.
0: The night before auditioning, yeah.
2: Did you intend on drinking two bottles of Savvy B by yourself?
0: I didn't intend on it,
2: correct.
0: No.
2: So when
0: but
2: you're
0: I was,
2: a GABF.
0: I was vibing out with you guys and was like, what's one more? And that was a horrible mistake.
2: Right, and that's what's going to happen because you're like, and you're like, I've only had like three. And you don't realize, no, you've had 23. You just okay, have. Because you're walking around and everybody's laughing and you're having fun. Are you going with anybody?
0: Just Dane.
2: Okay. But like you guys are going to, you'll start making friends with people because somebody's going to go,
1: yeah, you might
2: like
1: even see
2: one?
1: Noah there.
2: Just shut up.
4: I think we're all of an age. I remember like my thing, I would like, we'd be going to the bar and I'd go, hold on, let me get one more drink. And then I finally learned when you have that thought, don't
1: that's
4: have that
1: end
4: other.
1: It there,
4: you
1: yeah.
4: had that thought.
1: Yeah.
4: That means you're done. And I think Erica probably has some sort of grip on how much
0: reality.
4: Yeah. Like,
2: were you there at Ocean Prime?
0: That was such a different scenario.
2: It's not. Okay. Can I just say?
0: Yes.
2: Listen to Tuesday's show to find out what happened. Oh, there's no way you're coming up.
0: Coming out Monday.
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5: Northbound I-25, still stop and go from about Downey, getting past Mile High. Better news up in Northwest Minster, though. Northbound I-25 starting to move again on the approach to E-470. Got a crash that's finally cleared from lanes after 144th Avenue. Now, southbound I-25, that's going to be slowing before you reach 70. Things won't really open up until you get past 470 and get into Castle Rock. Eastbound 70, that's going to be moving slow from the merge with 58. It'll get thick again at I-25. That'll take you past the 225 interchange. Westbound 70 slows from 225. It'll stay thick all the way past I-25. Through Aurora, southbound 225, solid as you come off 70 past 6th Avenue. Northbound is going to be seeing delays from about Iliff up to Colfax. And if you're 270 bound, that'll be solid both directions into Commerce City. I'm John Yazel with Denver Traffic.
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0: This is probably the weirdest thing I've ever said. Mm-hmm. Erin has a kid.
1: She does.
2: I don't know his name. Even weirder.
0: Do you really not know his name?
2: I don't.
0: You just called him Lemonade Kid.
2: Yeah.
0: But he's your kid at this point.
2: He's so nice. Like a few weeks ago, I was sick and he like came over and was like, I hope you feel better. So nice.
0: How did he know you were sick?
2: Because he asked to go into the backyard and I was like, yeah, go ahead. And I was all stuffy and sneezy.
1: Why don't you explain that a little more? Because, oh yeah, you know, the kid just came up and asked to go in the backyard. What are you talking about?
2: Yeah, I mean, that's kind of it. To give more context, we have a half pipe in our backyard.
1: I don't know.
0: And neither of you skate. That gave me very little context.
1: Yeah, it actually made it worse.
2: The previous owners had it, and it's massive. We don't know how to get rid of it. And now this kid, he came over. So it's the same. A while ago, I told the story about how he walked over a cup of lemonade to the house, and I felt forced to pay for it.
3: You gotta shake you down a little bit.
0: Yeah, that is a shakedown.
2: Yeah. And so he came over a couple of weeks later and was like, hey, I was friends with like the old owners. I was friends with the son. Can I use your guys' half pipe?
1: And in that moment, you said yes?
2: Yeah. We were like,
0: that's insane, Erin.
1: That's the part I would go,
0: I don't think I can
1: liability.
0: Let you do that.
2: We were home and
0: you being home just means someone's calling 911. But like,
1: which is at least better than not.
0: Sure, but if that kid splays his face open
1: on your half pipe in your home, and really, it's your boyfriend who would be in trouble because he owns the house.
2: Yeah, because technically he owns it. Yeah.
1: So honestly, maybe Aaron's free of a liability.
2: My boyfriend does. I granted don't know the kid's name, don't know where he lives.
0: You can't.
2: Don't know who his parents are.
1: Are you sure he lives in your neighborhood?
3: It's like a Sixth Sense situation. Yeah. Like, is the kid even real?
1: Yeah.
3: Some ghost?
2: It's been a while since I've seen him, okay. So.
0: But do you think that the parents sent him?
2: No.
0: Or is this kid's just fully feral?
2: He's always out, like, riding a scooter, riding his bike. Like,
1: love an outdoor kid.
0: Yeah. He's not an iPad kid.
1: Sorry. He's also not a cat. Like an outdoor cat.
0: I've got a couple neighbors who I don't think they have any electronics in the house.
1: Oh.
0: The kids are out there. Like, there's sometimes I'm like, there's some kind of, I'm like, there's some electronic in my house is making an alarm sound, and I'm walking all through my house, and I finally look outside. They are just batting practice with an aluminum bat.
1: Oh, yeah.
2: Love that.
0: Ding, and I'm like, oh my God. They're out there. Soccer balls, volleyballs, batting. Cool. Just, I love it. I love this kid.
2: Well, so that's why we were like, yes, like no one else is using it. You used it with the previous owner's kid. Like, have fun. We have like a swing set and stuff for sure. Like,
0: you're here right now. So is your boyfriend at home?
2: Actually, he is. He works from home a couple days a week.
0: But if he wasn't, and that kid goes there,
2: we told the kid we have to be home, and we have Ring cameras, and can be like,
0: yeah,
1: hey,
2: exactly,
1: get off my lawn.
2: And then we do want to find his parents eventually, and probably have him sign a liability form.
0: Can somebody help me explain to Erin how kids don't adhere to rules?
3: Oh, yeah. I had a neighbor friend. He had a trampoline in his backyard when we brought the hoop over to it so you could play like dunk ball, you know? You jump real high. And his mom was like, it's fine. I just have to be home from work. And we were there every day.
2: But that was
3: Before she got home, yeah. And then we would do the pretend. We'd roll our bikes down and we'd watch her pull in. And then we'd ride up and be like, oh, hey, Cam.
1: And you're all sweaty.
3: Can you play? Yeah. She's like, guys, I know.
0: You've been here all day. I know.
3: Like, all the ice cream sandwiches are gone.
2: He literally has to go past three cameras to get to the house.
0: But do you have notifications set up? Okay.
1: Okay, yeah. So they probably do know. But I still don't think you guys being home absolves you of
2: No, and that's why we're
1: liability.
2: Like, probably should have whoever the parents are sign the form.
0: Sign what form?
2: I don't know.
0: You don't just write on a napkin.
2: I might just have like ChatGPT make a form.

0: don't know.
1: I'm wondering if there's any lawyers or insurance agents or somebody listening.
0: Is that a normal thing? Because like Hack said, we used to do this as kids all the time. When did that change? And are you having each neighbor's...
1: Like if you're like the neighbor that has the pool.
0: Yeah.
1: Or the neighbor that has the trampoline.
2: Yeah.
1: Or whatever. Ooh. These are dangerous things. Yeah.
2: Sometimes we'd put the hose on the trampoline and play dunk ball. It gets real slippery.
3: Oh my gosh. Yeah. You scare me. You make me not want boys, dude.
1: Dude, that's the tip of the iceberg
2: with
1: boys.
2: I'm like the tamest boy ever.
1: So, and nobody ever got hurt.
2: You know.
1: But not hurt enough to go to the hospital.
2: You know.
3: Oh my gosh.
1: But okay.
2: We couldn't tell.
1: I will take it to the next level. We lived in a non-litigious world. You
2: for sure. Like, right.
1: No one was
2: going to
1: sue anybody.
0: Everyone is so sue happy now that is it a common thing to be like, you have to sign this liability?
3: Or is verbal agreement from the parents enough?
1: No chance. Zero chance. Promise you won't sue? Yeah, promise. No, no.
3: And then they're sending the kid over more. They're like,
1: correct.
3: I hope he gets hurt.
2: But does it matter? Like a half pipe, he's using it for the intended. There's a risk of injury. Like we were using things incorrectly, doing things we weren't supposed to do. Like now we were crossing a line where he's just using a half pipe and you might get hurt on a half pipe. Like you have to assume some sort of.
0: He always wears a helmet. That was another thing. We were like, you have to wear your helmet.
2: I did too.
3: Oh my gosh.
1: All right. Lawyers, insurance agents, 303-222-5423.

0: I remember when Song Showdown was but an idea.
1: Yeah.
0: And now it's a habit, it's a feature, and it's dramatic. We pick a feature of a song like having the word tonight or the word yeah or right. having saxophone or having something about the song, and we mm-hmm. each pick a song and then we fight over your votes. We want you to tell us we've picked the best song with saxophone in it. We've picked whatever.
2: Correct. And everyone's won at least once.
0: That is true. And I'm going to say this. Erica's got it in her head that everybody hates her, which is true.
2: Well, and you guys tell me that all the time.
0: But, and I don't think that people hate you. And every time we say that, people text me like, we don't hate you at all. But when we did Spelling Songs and you had Hollaback and Bananas, yeah. like I felt like you should have, Aretha, the queen.
2: Mm-hmm. Incredible.
0: But Bananas probably should have won, in my opinion, over Respect. I think.
2: And maybe it's not so much about them hating me, but rather they have a tendency towards all of you before me.
0: Okay, sure.
2: Sure.
0: So here's what we've decided to do. We're flying blind this week. Okay. You don't get to know. We don't even know. I know, but it doesn't matter.
2: Right.
0: Like, who's picking what song? So this is a show meeting real quick.
2: Okay.
0: When I start playing the hooks, I had a random number generator say what order these are in.
2: Okay.
0: So I did not choose these. So if you kept track of who was last place last week, that won't be the first song. This is in a random order. We all have to react like this is really good.
2: And like, great pick.
0: Great pick. But you can't be like, ooh, I never thought of that song. Because if we go, ooh, right. then everyone will know that one's not you.
2: Right.
0: So if you do that in particular, Erica, that song would get all the votes because they will
2: You're
0: know
2: so right. You're
0: it's
2: so
0: not
2: right.
0: your song.
2: Yeah.
0: So this week, God, we're 2 minutes in. We haven't even said what we're doing. This week on Song Showdown, it is One Hit Wonders.
2: So good.
0: Now, here's the key to the Song Showdown. We, Aaron will throw together a video of this, put it up. There'll be a poll. You can vote on which song is the best One Hit Wonder of all time. This one is going to get nutty because to pick only four songs.
2: So hard. It was hard.
0: I struggled forever. I'm yes. like, ugh. We could do this. We could do round after round of One Hit Wonder. We could have done One Hit Wonder from the 2000s, One Hit Wonder from the 90s. Mm-hmm. One Hit Wonder
2: female, One Hit Wonder male. Yeah.
0: Band. Yeah. Mm-hmm. Okay. But instead, this is the whole thing.
3: A wide swath.
0: What?
3: A wide swath.
0: Yes.
3: This is all of them.
0: Thank you. Here we go. Everybody ready to react?
2: Yeah.
0: One Hit Wonder song number one.

0: song about when I was younger.
1: It's so good.
2: I still question it.
0: I do too.
1: Here's the thing. We gave you the song as it starts, and let's just give you just the hook.

0: Okay. That is song one.
1: Mm.
0: I don't know whose that is. Neither do you.
2: Oh. Right.
0: What if it's Erica and you accidentally vote for it? Oh,
2: oh no.
0: Song number two, Song Showdown, One Hit Wonders.
3: Ladies and gentlemen, this is Mambo number five.
0: Ooh, Erica's doing baskets.
2: I like the song with the names in it.
4: Oh, it is.

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1: Yeah.
0: Song number three.

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Song Showdown, One Hit Wonders, the fourth and final song. Speaking of long intros.

0: people.
1: I can now say, because I almost said it a few times, some of those I wouldn't have thought of.
0: Really?
1: And I feel like there's so many big ones missing.
0: That's the problem with this. I know. So if you're mad at us,
1: yeah,
0: you have to vote on one of our four, but then also just comment and say, you're idiots. This song is way bigger than any of the ones. I'm going to run through them all one last time.

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13: Got a new problem on eastbound 36 coming out of Broomfield. A stall has the center lane tied up after East Flatiron Crossing Drive, slowing you down. Otherwise, we are rolling incident free finally, just not traffic free. Northbound I-25, that'll be heavy from Downing past Mile High. Got more delays into Thornton, but the good news there is the crash just before E-470 has cleared. Southbound I-25, that'll slow at the 70 merge. Things won't really open up until you get into Castle Rock. Eastbound 70 starts moving under the speed limit from Highway 6 into Wheat Ridge. It'll get thick again at I-25 and then again past 225. Westbound 70 slows from 225 to I-25. If you're through Aurora, southbound 225, solid coming off 70 to 6th Avenue. You'll see brake lights again after Parker. Northbound 225 is seeing a slowdown from Iliff all the way up to 70 and 270 solid both directions into Commerce City. I'm John Yazel, Denver Traffic.
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0: Oh, I've got a story. So sorry. I've got a story.
1: Hey, everyone.
0: You never know what's going to happen when you break up with someone.
1: Okay. Thanks for waking up for the show there.
2: I've got a story where I can't imagine how embarrassing it must be for someone to come up to you and say, that bulge does not seem accurate.
1: I did it all the time.
0: We know.
3: The Slacker Show's stupendously stupid stories.
2: My story is out of Miami International Airport. Which is in Florida.
4: Yeah, let's go! Oh my God! I can't believe that! This is the best day ever!
2: Knock off. I forgot where that was for a second. Anyways, so this man flew in from Cuba.
1: Oh.
2: And, you know, when you come internationally,
1: loud
2: you have
1: environment, to, everyone. Loud environment.
0: You don't.
2: Oh, okay. Yeah. Okay. You have to, you know, go through customs and do that whole thing. So he was there, and customs said, that seems a little big.
1: His bulge.
2: Yeah. Mm. Like, unexplainably so. So they said, sir, come here. We have to do a pat down. They found.
5: Gotta get my hands on that.
2: They found a container like sewn into his underwear that had 10 live birds.
5: Dang.
2: And 10.
0: I can't even begin to understand the size of said bulge.
2: Right?
0: Right.
1: I think they were baby birds, guys. I'm guessing they're not full grown.
0: That's an amazing point, and I didn't think of that.

0: Whatever. If you like birds, 8 of them were yellow-faced grass quits.
1: Oh, yeah, I love those yellow-faced grass quits.
0: 2 were blue grosbeaks? Grosbeaks?
1: Yeah,
0: grosbeaks. I don't know.
1: Yeah, they're great.
0: He said that they were for his personal use, which is extra icky that they're down there then. but yeah, no, he was charged with smuggling goods. And
1: he's going to jail.
0: Yeah.
1: All right.
2: 10 birds, no worm.
3: Okay.
2: Were any of them...
0: Finish it.
3: Pecking?
2: Cockatees.
0: That's a good one.
1: That's my favorite one you've done. Okay, you've redeemed yourself.
3: Well, my story is about a woman also from Florida.
4: Oh my God!
3: Her then boyfriend were chit-chatting, and he decided to let her know, look, I'm not interested in pursuing a career in law enforcement. Little did he know he was about to need law enforcement. She got so angry with him because of that that he decided he didn't want to continue the relationship. He went and tried to leave. She blocked his way out the front door and said,
1: I timed that as best I could.
3: Yeah. She also scratched him.
1: Oh, boy.
3: And so once outside, he was able to kind of shake her off. He was able to wave down law enforcement.
1: Oh, wow. Yay! And
3: she was charged with aggravated battery.
1: She chomped on him for breaking up. Mm.
3: What?
2: She was relieved of duty
3: with pay. Oh my God, because she was also law enforcement.
5: Let's go.
1: I will say this. Next time we do this, we're going to pre-read the stories.
3: I knew everything except that one little detail.
1: It's kind of important.
3: Gotta take a bite out of that story, huh?
0: Those.
1: There we go.
0: For all the stupid people you can find. Florida for today.

0: I am here to reclaim my title as Game Master.
1: Ooh!
0: There's been an ongoing struggle, kind of a cold war happening between Soccer and I.
2: No, I just had that one game and I laid eyes.
3: It was bad.
2: I forget even what it was.
4: It was name the celebrity.
0: And in your defense, you had seen the answers.
2: I had seen the answers.
3: I know.
2: So there's nothing I could do about it.
3: Needed to do it.
2: No, you're going to tell me the quote one that I did a long time ago was an amazing, where you just said Lincoln 100 times. Abraham Lincoln. Durr. It was like you.
3: I forgot about that one.
2: I've done some good games. It's not just a T-Hack thing.
0: Well, these are. We're going to move on. This is a double letter game.
2: Yeah. Oh, we're back.
0: We're back.

0: I don't think Erin did very well last time we did this.
1: No, but she still won, right? Didn't she get it on the 10,000?
2: Yeah. Last one.
1: Was it gave her the 10,000 point one?
2: The 10,000 point question has a little bit of a twist this round. We'll get to that at the end. But each
1: Do you
2: point...
1: want to explain to the the novices?
2: So I will give you a clue. The answer is two words that both start with the same letter. The letter today is the letter D.
0: D.
2: So there will be two D words is the answer.
0: Are you avoiding saying double D's?
2: I am. Yeah.
0: It's a sports bar in my hometown.
2: I think you
0: can
2: say it though. But.
0: Yeah.
1: It's a sports bar?
0: In my hometown.
2: That's so cool. Oh. Yeah.
0: But it was founded by two guys whose names start with D.
2: Mm.
3: Oh. That's clever.
0: Yeah.
2: Cute. Yeah, that's it. I guess that's it.
1: That was the most condescending cute I've ever. He's like, cute, can I start my game?
0: Or
1: like,
0: on.
1: How do we? Yeah.
0: That's fine. I'm ready to win.
2: Okay.
1: So are we shouting our name?
2: You'll shout your name, yes.
1: I just want to say, I am going to look into this. Because I struggle, because then I'm thinking about the answer. And then I'm like, I want to say the answer.
3: Yeah.
1: And then I can't say my name.
3: Yep, so I agree.
1: Do you know how... Office Depot or whoever did that for Staples had that.
3: The
1: that
3: button.
1: Was easy. That was easy.
0: Yeah.
1: I'm wondering if I can get buttons like from Amazon
0: with
1: that
0: our
1: just
0: names?
1: Go, Mah! And like each of us have a different sound.
0: Mm, I'm sure.
1: And then,
0: you could.
1: Then Hack would just go, ah, that was the goose. Ah, like whatever. We each have a different, ah, right? You know?
0: Yeah. Okay. I mean, I'm sure you could get this.
1: I think because I'm. I know the answer to all of these, and then I'm just like,
2: just make any sort of.
1: Yeah. I'm going to do that today.
2: Okay.
1: I'm going to go.
2: We'll accept.
0: That's
2: first,
0: an interesting way to accept that you're going to lose.
1: Okay. I was ahead last time.
0: You came in last.
1: No, I didn't.
0: Yes.
1: No, I
3: didn't. I think you did.
0: Yes.
3: Yeah.
1: I don't think I did because I was
0: I
1: ahead.
0: Started whooping you and then Erin came in with the 10,000.
3: Yeah.
1: No, you didn't start whooping me. If you recall, after three rounds, I was so far ahead that I checked the leaderboard and you were being a big which is why it was double letter B.
0: No,
1: you're
0: going
1: to try to tell me I don't remember? I remember everything.
0: I think you lost.
2: I remember that.
1: I lost to Erin because there was a 10,000 point. I'm just warming up.
0: So does that mean Erin and I can just not say our names?
2: Yeah, you can go.
1: Say whatever you want.
2: Yeah,
1: okay. Sorry, loud environment.
2: First utterance.
1: I just got loud environment.
2: Okay.
0: I want to punch you right now.
2: First question.
1: Double D, by the way.
2: Double D.
3: D is in Delta. Got it.
2: Yep. Yes. D. There you go. The Jeopardy square where you wager it all.
1: Here's the thing.
2: I don't know.
1: Mine is just so much louder.
3: Double.
0: I think she was first.
2: I feel like that's way harder than I thought it was going to be. To judge utterance.
0: Yeah. You might have to start
2: Maybe
0: saying
2: we
0: your
2: need
0: names.
2: Like a flag or something. That's pretty visual,
0: oh,
2: but.
0: Yeah.
1: Yeah, but it's radio.
0: Okay, we'll get the buttons.
2: Erin on the board with one.
1: But I had just played the Daily Double sound.
0: You're being so loud.
2: Question two.
1: Being too loud. Okay, I'm going to calm down.
2: Jumping two ropes at once.
0: Erin,
2: I feel like I heard Erin first.
0: I think I heard Erin. I think I heard Erin
2: first.
0: I really do.
2: Now I'm not liking this. I don't like this role anymore.
0: He's so mad.
2: How can she say her full name before you? Okay. Erin, too. Erin, smoke in the competition. A mini tornado.
3: Erin. What?
1: Oh, just Erin's going to answer all the questions.
0: No, I think
1: so
0: she
1: I'm just
0: knew
1: saying
0: him.
1: Her name now. If you're not going to ever accept, my name starts with a C, like you didn't hear me.
2: Go ahead. You buzz in.
3: You buzz in. Go ahead.
1: No, I buzzed in with her name, so she's got to go.
0: What the question was.
2: A mini tornado spinning across the desert.
0: Erica, dirt devil?
4: No.
0: Dust devil.
2: Dust devil. Dirt devil could be it. That's a good, I think it's a vacuum cleaner.
1: Yeah, but by all means, let her keep guessing. Let her keep saying that's
3: Wait,
1: exactly what they do on Jeopardy.

0: New York slice.
1: Erica, deep dish.
2: Clever.
0: We're neck and neck, except that's for very clever.
1: Diva down.
2: Oh my gosh.
3: You're dead. You're dead. Dead, dead.
0: I'll remind Slacker and the listeners, he could always come there from behind and there's a 10,000 point catch. This is the double D. Let's see. The sweltering stretch of late summer.
3: Slacker. Dog days.
0: He's on the board.
1: Look at him.
3: Do not patronize me, you pieces of crap.
0: Guys, let him get another.
1: Okay. Then we can all be tied. Okay. Yeah.
0: This is the last regular question.
3: Oh, God.
1: Okay.
0: When NFL teams finally announced their pick.
1: Erica, draft day? Oh, baby.
0: Oh, my gosh. 3-2-1. This final question.
3: Worth 10,000
0: points.
1: Why do we play the game?
3: I don't know.
0: And I told you there'd be something different.
3: Oh.
0: This is the mystery letter lightning round.
3: So it could be any.
0: It is a double letter, but it could be any letter. But they are the same letter. Does that make sense? Like,
1: yeah.
0: The answer is
1: probably
0: the same letter
1: X.
0: Twice.
2: You never know.
0: Let me find the X one. Oh, okay.
3: Okay.
0: A candy bar you snap apart.
2: Aaron, Kit Kat.
1: She did it.
2: Woo!
1: She did it, fam. Mm-hmm.
0: Sorry. Aaron with 10,000.
2: And two. And two.
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I'm Susie Welch. 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
7: Lingering delays on southbound I-25 at the 70 interchange. There was a brief incident that's cleared from lanes, but now the off-ramp to Coors Field is partially blocked, and things will be under the speed limit past that all the way to Colorado Boulevard. You'll be sluggish again from 470 into Castle Rock. Northbound I-25, that's stop and go from Downing past Mile High. You'll have more delays into Thornton. And eastbound 70, that's starting to move under the speed limit from Highway 6 due to a crash that has two left lanes closed after Colorado Mills Parkway. That's stacking up pretty quick. Gets thick, too, when you get up to 270 passing the 225 interchange. Westbound 70, that's low from 270 to I-25. Minor delays through Aurora. Southbound 225 will be heavy coming off 70. And then again after Parker, northbound 225, you got brake lights from Iliff and 270 solid still in both directions into Commerce City. I'm John Yazel, Denver Traffic.
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0: I can't tell if I'm doing something very wrong or very right.
1: I'll help you. It's probably wrong.
0: Great.
1: There we go.
0: Perfect.
1: Right, let's get a look at traffic and weather together.
0: Okay, what? No, so I'm going back to where I went to college in a few weeks. And I went to college in Nashville, and I'm going back for a baby shower for a friend, whatever. But I'm only going to be there for a short amount of time.
2: Thank you for clarifying it was for a friend.
0: Not for me. And not for a stranger. Would you believe it?
1: Okay.
0: No. And because it's such a short amount of time, Dane's coming with. He's never been to Nashville. It's like a whole thing.
1: You're bringing him to a baby shower?
0: It's a co-ed baby shower. Yeah. So I'm not. Like crazy.
1: Because I was so stoked because if he wasn't invited, I'd fly out to Nashville and while you're at the shower, Dane and I would rip that town apart.
0: I know. And we're there for such a short amount of time that I feel like he's only going to get us. Well, he's going to get just a small. You are welcome to join us for this weekend if you want.
1: It feels weird to.
0: This like, friend is one that you threatened to do some weird things to at my wedding. To her and her husband. I think you were staying next door to each other.
2: Yeah.
1: Sure. And I said, just Google this. Will you Google squashed frog?
0: No.
1: I want to know what squashed frog
2: I was there for the conversation.
1: Back is on it.
3: I can do it.
1: You're the best, man.
0: All I can say is if you're listening now, I wouldn't Google it.
1: No, because it might.
3: What am I looking for?
1: Just see squashed frog and see. No, just if like there's a euphemism. Because we just always called it that in the band days.
0: And like you're wondering if that's like an actual
1: you
0: thing.
1: You could moon somebody. Everybody knows what mooning somebody
3: is. How many Fs are in euphemism?
1: Okay, P-H. Like you moon somebody, you're driving down the road. But then sometimes one of the guys would do the squashed frog.
0: It's so insane to me. And you had met this friend mere moments prior to threatening.
1: It doesn't take me long. No.
0: And I think they walked up to you funny. I think it was a whole thing.
1: They're blaming me for the conversation going sideways, and they started it.
0: Of course.
1: Because they
0: did
1: were
0: it
1: like,
0: come up, T-Hack?
3: There's a few things.
0: Okay.
3: You either invented it, or if you go to Urban Dictionary, there's a few more, but they're not quite describing what you, I think, were describing.
1: It's not shoving berries against a window.
0: And
1: by berries, meaning the biscuits and berries
3: I have one, yes. The art of that. Mm-hmm.
1: It's like a bullfrog when they go
2: what
1: like...
2: What are the others?
0: So like,
3: there's another one about...
0: Okay. Okay, let's not. Okay. Let's not say we did. Anyway, that
3: you
0: has...
3: You poop your pants and you do... Okay, we'll just...
0: My gosh!
1: How would that be a squash?
0: To do with what I was asking!
1: On.
0: What?
1: We might need...
0: Is it if you poop your pants when you sit
1: excuse
0: on
1: me.
0: It?
1: Excuse me.
3: There you go. Oh.
1: What did she say? Hold on.
0: You poop your pants and then you sit on it. We may not even be able to get to what I...
3: That's more of the classical definition of it. I think yours is kind of a... More
0: so now
3: of a,
0: when you're threatening squash frog at people, just imagine what they're thinking.
1: Okay.
0: You're going to poop
1: then
0: your
1: what
0: pants.
1: Would I do? Just give them my underwear? That's a weird threat. My other threat, they
0: sorry,
1: were like...
0: so's the other one.
1: No, because they were like, we're right next to you. We might make a lot of noise or whatever. And I was like...
0: I don't think she...
1: They said something...
0: She was pregnant. I don't think they were...
1: I don't remember how it went, but all I remember... I know we have to get to your Nashville trip. I just remember, because it's not fair, because these are friends of yours, mm-hmm. and they love you. And
0: yeah.
1: they follow you and your career. So they've listened to the show. They knew more about me than I knew about. So people come up to me and start engaging me and they know stuff and I don't know anything. So I got to fast forward, but I figure, you know me, I might as well stop by your room.
0: Right.
1: And like.
0: And whether that was your pants or your berries.
1: It's
0: who
1: my
0: knows?
1: Berries.
0: Okay.
3: Was that Tux a rental? What's going on?
0: Do you even want to get to what I was going to get to? Because I
1: yes!
0: don't. Okay.

0: All I was going to say is I'm in Nashville for a very short amount of time. Yes. I have a lot of friends there from my college days. Okay. Therefore,
1: okay,
0: is it, I can't, this is,
1: no, you have to tell.
0: Is it bad of me to do a blanket, I will be at this central location from this time to this time on this day. Who can come? Is that worse than making intentional time with a few people and not being able to see many people?
1: Do you think you'll get caught? Are you going to post? Like, here's the thing. If you make some intentional...
0: Of course I'm going to post.
1: Yeah, so if you do some intentional stuff and...
0: People are left out.
1: I'm one of your friends who thinks I'm in that group, but I'm not in that group.
0: Sure.
1: That's going to sting.
0: What if it's a lot of people on the peripherals of my life? Then is it appropriate to say, hey, just whoever can... And they all know each other, so it would be fun. Like, everyone was friends
2: in college.
0: I think it'd
2: totally be fine to, like... go to a bar and just be like, hey, I'll be here. Like, if you're available, stop on by. I would love to see you.
0: Great. We were thinking of doing a brewery so kids could
2: there
0: come.
2: There you go. Oh.
1: Oh, my God.
2: Okay. Oh, no.
0: I know.
1: If you missed that, go to the Odyssey app.
0: Yeah.
1: Look for brewery babysitting. What did you call that, Brick?
3: Should kids you be the judge. Kids at breweries.
0: Yeah.
1: Okay.
0: Yeah.
1: Yeah, go look that up if you want to hear two people just woof. Here's my only, the flaw in that.
0: Okay.
1: Like, I've done things like that, and then I just feel so disappointed that I didn't get the quality time with the ones that I want. Because then the only way you can get that is then to do it in the face of the periphery people and go, me and Jenny are going to go over here and talk for a minute. And you just kind of leave them.
0: Hmm.
1: Or you just, you. It's okay to say, like, in your posts, you can go, whirlwind trip to Nashville, sad I didn't get to see everybody. You know what I'm saying?
0: It's such a politician response.
1: No, just, I don't know what I else to tell that. You because, no, but don't you want to, like, if I were coming into Colorado, like, say I live somewhere else.
0: Sure.
1: I'd want to see Chad, Josh, Ben, but, like, I wouldn't, you know, I'd have to invite you guys.
0: I'm like, and all of us?
1: No, that's what I'm saying. I wouldn't want to waste my time hearing about your mundane. No, obviously, we'd all be coming in together because we'd be...
0: Got it.
1: We'd be living somewhere else doing this award-winning show together. Don't you think... Am I crazy?
2: Award-winning? We just talked about squashed frogs.

0: pumped about whatever this is. We want to do, there is one thing for me. It's like, it's not childhood lies, but it's like the things when you were little, you thought there's going to be, I'm going to have to deal with this my whole life.
1: For sure. Like the thing that you thought was going to be really come up a lot.
0: Like it's going to be a big deal.
1: Yeah. Frequent.
0: Can I start, even though this is your thing?
1: Brain memory.
0: Because I don't know, yes, what it was. It's not in movies or TV shows really anymore. But almost everything when I was young, quicksand was a thing.
1: Quicksand. Yeah.
0: Mm-hmm. I literally thought, mm-hmm, okay, you're a kid. Your parents are shielding you from this right now. But obviously at some point,
1: right,
0: if you're walking and you're in a forest that has a lot of dangly trees, there's probably quicksand. Because like Mother Nature knows, grow a dangly tree so you might be able to grab it and pull, right, yourself out. Mm-hmm. But like quicksand's a real thing. And you, it doesn't just, you don't go down a little in quicksand. You go until you're gone and you're just gone.
1: Right.
0: You're.
1: Right. You just get swallowed.
0: Is it a real thing?
2: It is
0: quicksand a real? No, it's not. Where?
2: It absolutely is. But I've seen it more so around like water, like kind of where the water meets.
0: You don't disappear. You go,
2: they go like mid thigh, but you can wiggle up and out.
1: That's what you sure can. Quicksand is real, but not in the deadly, deep swallowing trap often portrayed in movies.
0: Okay.
3: Why did they portray it that way then?
0: I don't know. You're telling me you didn't, like, probably wasn't as bad. Like, there was less options on TV when I was little, and it was just like, slee stacks get pulled into, like, everything got pulled into quicksand. Yeah. And then you're just gone. And maybe, mm-hmm, your buddy dove in after, right, you, but yeah, like
3: it'd be a rush because you'd see, right, a little bit of the head.
0: And you're like, oh God, get him!
2: Yeah. Yeah. Right.
0: And you go, yeah, okay, okay. That's, I guess, mine. Yeah. I thought it would be a bigger deal.
3: Yeah, it's been months since I've seen quicksand.
0: I've never seen quicksand. I just want
1: never,
0: yeah, never. Okay.
1: My thing is, stop, drop, and roll. We were taught stop, drop, and roll as if nearly weekly we would be lit on fire.
3: Yeah.
0: I mean, it is good for a kid to know how, but they did get it in your head. It's like, you're going to burn, right, and here's what happens, like, if you, yeah, are.
1: In your life,
2: it happens. Yes. It's just part of, right, life. You'll get through it.
3: We've all done it.
1: Did you guys do the thing where they'd bring like a trailer into your school parking lot? Okay, you're all looking at,
0: no,
1: me like,
0: kind of, well, I saw,
1: and
0: like,
1: go
0: we had a trailer
1: and
0: of
1: then,
0: like a,
1: oh, here comes the smoke, and the smoke would start, and then you'd go, and you'd touch the door handles to see if they're warm, to see if that was a good way out. And then you'd get outside and you would stop, drop, and roll.
0: They made you practice it?
1: Yes. Oh. The whole scenario. You're there and then bam, the trailer's on fire.
2: What? No, we did not have that.
0: That is wild. I wish I went to your school. That is so fun.
1: I was really scared every time they put me in there because then it was similar to the trailer where you did the hearing test. And so I always thought maybe during the hearing test, it was also
0: gonna do it. You're like, stronger on this side, but I smell smoke.
2: I could see you like practicing at home too.
1: Probably.
0: I don't think, I just remember practicing at home, but I don't remember them doing it at school.
1: It was a big.
3: Yeah,
1: big,
3: we did something. I think it was a school bus where we like had to get out. We had to exit the back.
1: Yes.
3: Exit, a similar thing.
1: Was there smoke?
3: I don't remember the smoke. No, there were pyrotechnics going on. But.
0: All right, so we're all going to keep going around the room, but we want you to call too. Like, what was the thing? Was it quicksand, stop, drop, and roll? Is there something you thought was going to be a bigger deal in life? 303-222-5423. You can text or call.
2: I was always...
0: Wow, got really quiet.
2: Well, because I was thinking, because I feel like there's a lot, you know? But I, maybe it's my height, was always worried about like... a bridge troll. Any like
0: a bridge troll grabbing you and adopting you as one of their own?
2: Yes.
1: There were a lot of books about the troll under the bridge, right?
3: Yeah.
2: So
0: did you
2: many.
0: Look under bridges? What? Did you really think that? Yeah. See, that missed me. I didn't. Bridge trolls were not my thing.
1: What?
2: Oh,
1: do
2: driving
1: you think
2: over them, walking
1: your
2: around
1: height
2: them.
1: Had to do with
0: that is a weird thing.
2: Because I'm an easy grab.
1: Yeah, of course. Yeah.
3: Are they the ones that do the riddles? And so then it's like, yeah, I went, yep. Yeah.
0: That's the bridge. That's the one that you have to get across. Yeah, yeah, yeah, yeah.
3: Okay.
0: Okay.
3: It's been
0: trolls.
3: Months since
2: what
3: I've seen a bridge.
2: What is your favorite color?
0: Okay. Hack, do you have one?
3: I do have one. For me, it's my permanent record. It was always like,
0: this is going to go on your permanent record.
3: Permanent record. And I, like, if anyone has it, send it in, text it in. I don't, how could I even get my own, let alone
0: there's no such thing.
3: Someone else's permanent record.
0: There's like a criminal record, but just stupid.

0: crap you were doing in Mrs. In school, Johnson's yeah, class. Right. There's no, like, that's just a giant
1: just
0: boogeyman
1: kidding,
0: threat.
1: Kids. It's very serious.
2: Oh,
1: right. Sorry.
2: Right. Oh, ah! Your T-Hack, I have yours right here.
3: Oh, no. The too roof. Bad there's quicksand in between us.
2: The roof incident.
0: Can I say another thing like quicksand?
2: Sure.
0: This one, it's such a cartoon trope, but I really thought it was going to be a thing.
2: I know what you're going to say.
0: Banana peels.
2: Oh, I was thinking watermelon seeds.
0: Huh? Oh, yeah. My
2: growing
0: parents definitely put that one in my head.
3: Mm.
0: Like, don't swallow it. And then it's like, you always had that one fat uncle, and you're like, see? Uncle,
1: oh
0: Charlie.
1: Yeah,
0: like, Uncle Charlie. Uncle Charlie. Yeah,
1: that's
0: like,
1: I
2: actually think we had that.
0: No, they always told me it was like my Uncle Bud. They're like, he swallowed one, and then he'd hear it and be like, yep,
1: oh
0: growing
1: gosh.
0: Right there. And you're just like, ah! So I'm like, spitting watermelon seeds like I was getting paid for it.
2: No one in this room has ever been the example.
0: No, it was always your beer drinking uncle.
2: Okay.
0: Who just had that gut. You know what I mean? But banana peels, you never were like, banana peels, they made it seem like they could be anywhere, like quicksand.
1: Yeah.
0: And that there was no chance, no matter what kind of grippy hiking boots you were wearing, that you were going to remain upright.
1: That part's true. They are not slippery.
0: No, they squish.
1: Yes, because I've been curious. I've tried it.
2: I might have to.
0: Let's light her on fire.
2: Yeah. Roll now.
0: All right. If you thought something was going to be a bigger deal than it turned out to be, we'd love to hear what it was. 303-222-5423.

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1: Ghosts and ghouls and... 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
2: All right, things are stacking up on both east and westbound 70s connector to southbound 25 that causes a stall that's blocking the left lane. So once you get through that, you'll see pockets of slow traffic passing Colorado Boulevard, and then things open up pretty well. Northbound I-25, that's stop and go from Downing past Mile High. You'll have more delays as you try to get into Thornton. Eastbound 70, moving very slow from C-470's interchange to a crash that has two left lanes closed down after Colorado Mills Parkway. You get past that, you'll see more delays from 270 getting past 225. Westbound 70, just slow in pockets from Pena to I-25. Through Aurora, southbound 225, seeing some minor slowing at Colfax, so that's your cobblestone car wash cleanest route. At northbound 225, just some brake lights from Iliff up to 70 and 270 solid both sides into Commerce City. I'm John Yazel, Denver Traffic.
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0: So we're talking about things we thought would be a bigger deal than they are.
1: Mm-hmm.
0: Erin thought she was going to get abducted by a troll.
1: Or just, yeah, have to solve their riddles.
0: Erica
1: yeah.
0: thought she was going to be on fire.
1: Definitely.
0: I don't want to ruin anybody's call, so but I'm just going to say this anyway. I also thought amnesia was a way bigger deal.
1: Yeah.
2: Oh, yeah.
3: It was in every TV show.
0: Soap operas? Every mm-hmm. soap opera oh, okay. would kill a kid, because I was a sickly child, so I would like stay home, and I was like way into One Life to Live. Or
1: you were sickly, or you chose to stay home?
0: No, I was sick.
1: Oh,
0: I love school.
1: Oh,
0: I wanted to be at school, and then I would just be like, yeah. And then I got
2: how
0: into
2: sick
0: things.
2: Is that?
1: Yeah. yeah.
0: And so yeah, but then everybody's like, you kill a character, and they come back. He's like, well, where have you been for 5 years? Oh, I had amnesia. Like you just
2: mm-hmm.
1: right.
2: Yeah, you could just hit him on the head and yeah, kind of like, go back and forth.
0: They were my childhood. So
3: I will never forget when Michelle Tanner fell off of her horse and got amnesia.
1: I did forget that.
3: Oh,
0: she has it.
2: This is slacker. This is okay.
0: Eric.
4: Yeah, Derek actually, but this is
0: Derek.
3: Derek.
0: What did you think was going to be a bigger deal?
4: Me.
0: you thought you were going to be a bigger deal?
4: Yeah, you know, I had aspirations of being the president. Now I'm just a banker, and I got to deal with you.

0: with a lot more money than me, so you just know, makes me banker. Happy.
1: But you, like,
2: I've never even been to a bank.
3: Wait, that's kind of sad.
1: I go all the time.
3: We know.
1: Here's the thing: it is weird. Didn't you think when you were a kid you could be president?
2: Yes,
3: no, I genuinely I'm a did. Girl, so.
4: I literally wrote that down in fifth grade on my come thing. On. I'm not even joking. Miss Lachlan's class, I wrote down, I can't be president because I'm a woman. And she was like, that's not true. But that was what we were taught.
3: Mm-hmm.
1: You were
2: that's
1: taught.
2: Not what you were taught.
1: She said it's not true. That.
3: Well, it's not what they taught us in school, but there, look that's around. What I mean.
1: But like, okay. Well, Derek can't be it either.
4: There's still a chance.
1: For Derek?
4: Yeah,
1: no, he's just a banker, man. I'm just kidding, Derek. You're awesome.
3: Maybe you still could.
1: He still could. It just, now you know that it's like, oh, I have to go be a city councilman and then be a congressman. It's like, I'm not doing that. I thought I could just go put my name in. Well, let the chips fall where they may, right?
2: You know? Really thought like somebody I go to high school with is going to be president.
1: Is going to be president. You know, like, of course.
2: Somebody.
1: Yeah. Mikey?
5: Yes, sir.
1: Yes, sir. What did you think was going to be a bigger deal?
5: DARE. The DARE program.
3: Yeah.
1: It is a big deal.
3: No, we
5: it
3: got
5: it is a big deal, but they told us that every day of our lives somebody was gonna be pressuring us and offering.
1: It is true.
3: We have like every day. 5 text messages. They're like being offered drugs from random people.
1: And it just doesn't happen.
3: No. Mm-hmm. Yeah. Someone was
1: that
3: like
1: is Aaron.
3: Ironically, they like I guess I would
5: every day. they scared us.
1: Yeah.
5: Remember they brought in them big old things that had the fake drugs in it and made you look at what they had the fake drugs and this is what this looks like and this is what that looks like and
3: they were showing you what
1: that didn't happen in our DARE program. No. They taught you purity?
3: They were offering you the drugs.
1: Yes, the DARE program was the mule.
3: It was
1: okay.
5: Yeah.
1: All right, thank you, Mikey. What were you going to say?
2: A big portion of the DARE program was gang, like anti to not join a gang. And growing up, it was like, we're in Iowa.
1: Yeah, you're going to get jumped in into a corn gang or something. Cheeto?
6: Yes.
1: Yeah.
2: Yes.
1: Yep. What'd you think it was going to be a bigger deal? Yay.
6: I thought piranhas were going to be a bigger deal than they actually were.
1: 100%.
3: Yeah. Mm-hmm. Like they were going to bite your finger and then you were going to
1: bite your finger.
3: To...
1: They were going to like just skeleton. Piranhas just go.
6: Yeah, they hit any body of water because I thought they were going to be a big problem.
1: This is not a lie. Like people would say, oh, McCall Pond out in Longmont. They're like, man, somebody brought a few piranhas out there. They're breeding. And then no one would swim out there anymore.
3: To you.
1: Yes. And you'd see like in a movie, you would. You'd put like a... like something in there and go, and then they pull just the bones out. Like there was no blood, no nothing. Just like,
3: right.
1: And they just, it's like putting in acid. Right. And we believed we were going to die by piranha.
2: I agree.
6: Yes. All
1: right, Cheeto, that's a good one. Antonio?
7: Oh. Yeah.
1: Yeah. What did you think was going to be a bigger deal?
7: So growing up, I feel like every adult over the age of 40 had us all feeling like we were basically go to prison for life for driving with the overhead lights on in the car. So when we started driving, we were terrified.
1: Dude, you don't know what the deal is? No. Do you like having the lights on in your car when you're driving?
3: I don't know. No one's ever trying to do it.
1: Because that your parents tried it. They put the fear of God in you because it's annoying. So they just, it's just like when they go, don't sit so close to the TV. It has nothing to do with you. You're in their way. That's why they tell you, if you sit that close, you're going to go blind.
3: I thought it would, like, static you or something.
1: No, they're like, get away from this. It's like, you're in my way, fool. But they had to lie about your eyes. And with the lights, they're like, that's so annoying to have that light on while you're trying to drive. So they're like, please pull us over. Shoot everyone in the car if that light's on. No mercy, baby. They're killing all of us.

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